0: فبشره بمغفرة وأجر كريم.
1: You can only warn one who follows the message and fears the Most Merciful unseen. So give him good tidings of forgiveness and noble reward.

Indeed, it is we who bring the dead to life and record what they have put forth and what they left behind, and all things we have enumerated in a clear register.

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So we strengthened them with a third, and they said, indeed, we are messengers to you.

0: They said, "Our Lord knows that we are messengers to you."
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0: And we are not responsible except for clear notification.
1: قَالُوا

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0: Follow those who do not ask of you any payment, and they are rightly guided.
1: وَمَا لِيَ لَا أَعْبُدُ الَّذِي فَطَرَنِي وَإِلَيْهِ تُرْجَعُونَ.
0: And why should I not worship He who created me, and to whom you will be returned?

Should I take other than him false deities, while if the Most Merciful intends for me some adversity, their intercession will not avail me at all, nor can they save me?

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0: 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He said, I wish my people could know.
1: بما غفر لي ربي وجعلني من المكرمين.
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1: يا حسرة

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0: And a sign for them is the dead earth. We have brought it to life and brought forth from it grain, and from it they eat.

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0: And the sun runs on course toward its stopping point. 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
0: These are verses of the wise book.
1: هدى ورحمة للمحسنين.
0: As guidance and mercy for the doers of good.

And of the people is he who buys the amusement of speech to mislead others from the way of Allah without knowledge, and who takes it in ridicule. Those will have a humiliating punishment.

And when our verses are recited to him, he turns away arrogantly as if he had not heard them, as if there was in his ears deafness. So give him tidings of the painful punishment.

0: wherein they abide eternally. It is the promise of Allah, which is truth, and He is the exalted in might, the wise.
1: خلق السماوات بغير عمد ترونها وألقى في الأرض

He created the heavens without pillars that you see, and has cast into the earth firmly set mountains, lest it should shift with you, and dispersed therein from every creature. And we sent down rain from the sky, and made grow therein plants of every noble kind.

This is the creation of Allah. So show me what those other than Him have created. Rather, the wrongdoers are in clear error.

And we had certainly given Luqman wisdom and said, be grateful to Allah. And whoever is grateful for the benefit of himself. And whoever denies his favor, then indeed Allah is free of need and praiseworthy.

And mention, O Muhammad, when Luqman said to his son while he was instructing him, O my son, do not associate anything with Allah. Indeed, association with him is great injustice.

And we have enjoined upon man care for his parents. His mother carried him, increasing her in weakness upon weakness, and his weaning is in 2 years. Be grateful to me and to your parents. To me is the final destination.

But if they endeavor to make you associate with me that of which you have no knowledge, do not obey them, but accompany them in this world with appropriate kindness, and follow the way of those who turn back to me in repentance. Then to me will be your return, and I will inform you about what you used to do.

0: And Luqman said, O my son, indeed, if a wrong should be the weight of a mustard seed, and should be within a rock or anywhere in the heavens or in the earth, Allah will bring it forth. Indeed, Allah is subtle and acquainted.
1: يَا بُنَيَّ أَقِمِ الصَّلَاةَ وَأْمُرْ بِالْمَعْرُوفِ

O my son, establish prayer, enjoin what is right, forbid what is wrong, and be patient over what befalls you. Indeed, all that is of the matters requiring determination.

And do not turn your cheek in contempt toward people, and do not walk through the earth exultantly. Indeed, Allah does not like everyone self-deluded and boastful.

Do you not see that Allah has made subject to you whatever is in the heavens and whatever is in the earth, and amply bestowed upon you His favors, both apparent and unapparent? But of the people is he who disputes about Allah without knowledge or guidance or an enlightening book from Him.

And when it is said to them, follow what Allah has revealed, they say, rather, we will follow that upon which we found our fathers. Even if Satan was inviting them to the punishment of the blaze,

And whoever submits his face to Allah while he is a doer of good, then he has grasped the most trustworthy handhold. And to Allah will be the outcome of all matters.

0: And whoever has disbelieved, let not his disbelief grieve you. To us is their return, and we will inform them of what they did. Indeed, Allah is knowing of that within the breasts.
1: نُمَتِّعُهُمْ قَلِيلًا ثُمَّ نَضْطَرُّهُمْ إِلَىٰ عَذَابٍ غَلِيظٍ.
0: We grant them enjoyment for a little, then we will force them to a massive punishment.
1: وَلَا

And if you asked them, who created the heavens and earth, they would surely say, Allah. Say, all praise is due to Allah, but most of them do not know.

0: machines start from just £711,000.
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0: high appreciation
1: in Dubai.
2: 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Associate sponsor, Lemfi.

But we have certainly tried those before them, and Allah will surely make evident those who are truthful, and He will surely make evident the liars.

Whoever should hope for the meeting with Allah, indeed, the term decreed by Allah is coming, and He is the hearing, the knowing.

And those who believe and do righteous deeds, we will surely remove from them their misdeeds, and will surely reward them according to the best of what they used to do.

0: And we have enjoined upon man goodness to parents. But if they endeavor to make you associate with me that of which you have no knowledge, do not obey them. To me is your return, and I will inform you about what you used to do.
1: وَالَّذِينَ آمَنُوا وَعَمِلُوا الصَّالِحَاتِ لَنُدْخِلَنَّهُمْ فِي الصَّالِحِينَ.
0: And those who believe and do righteous deeds, we will surely admit them among the righteous into paradise.
1: وَمِنَ

0: And of the people are some who say, "We believe in Allah." But when one of them is harmed for the cause of Allah, they consider the trial of the people as if it were the punishment of Allah. But if victory comes from your Lord, they say, "Indeed, we were with you." Is not Allah most knowing of what is within the breasts of all creatures?
1: وَلَيَعْلَمَنَّ اللَّهُ الَّذِينَ آمَنُوا وَلَيَعْلَمَنَّ الْمُنَافِقِينَ.
0: And Allah will surely make evident those who believe, and He will surely make evident the hypocrites.

0: And those who disbelieve say to those who believe, follow our way, and we will carry your sins. But they will not carry anything of their sins. Indeed, they are liars.
1: وَلَيَحْمِلُنَّ أَثْقَالَهُمْ وَأَثْقَالَهُمْ

But they will surely carry their own burdens and other burdens along with their burdens. And they will surely be questioned on the day of resurrection about what they used to invent.

And we certainly sent Noah to his people, and he remained among them 1,000 years minus 50 years, and the flood seized them while they were wrongdoers.

And we sent Abraham when he said to his people, "Worship Allah and fear Him. That is best for you if you should know."

0: فاشكروا له إليه ترجعون.
1: You only worship besides Allah idols, and you produce a falsehood. Indeed, those you worship besides Allah do not possess for you the power of provision. So seek from Allah provision and worship Him and be grateful to Him. To Him you will be returned.

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And there is not upon the messenger except the duty of clear notification.

0: Have they not considered how Allah begins creation and then repeats it? Indeed, that for Allah is easy.
1: قُلْ سِيرُوا فِي الْأَرْضِ فَانْظُرُوا كَيْفَ بَدَأَ الْخَلْقَ

Say, O Muhammad, travel through the land and observe how he began creation. Then Allah will produce the final creation. Indeed, Allah, over all things, is competent.

0: He punishes whom he wills and has mercy upon whom he wills. And to him you will be returned.
1: وَمَا أَنْتُمْ بِمُعْجِزِينَ فِي الْأَرْضِ

And you will not cause failure to Allah upon the earth or in the heaven. And you have not other than Allah any protector or any helper.

And the ones who disbelieve in the signs of Allah and the meeting with Him, those have despaired of My mercy, and they will have a painful punishment.

And the answer of Abraham's people was not but that they said, "Kill him or burn him." But Allah saved him from the fire. Indeed, in that are signs for a people who believe.

And Abraham said, You have only taken, other than Allah, idols as a bond of affection among you in worldly life. Then on the day of resurrection you will deny one another and curse one another, and your refuge will be the fire, and you will not have any helpers.

And Lot believed him. Abraham said, "Indeed, I will emigrate to the service of my Lord. Indeed, he is the exalted in might, the wise."

0: And we gave to him Isaac and Jacob, and placed in his descendants prophethood and scripture. And we gave him his reward in this world, and indeed he is in the hereafter among the righteous.
1: وَلُوطًا إِذْ قَالَ لِقَوْمِهِ
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6: Bismillahir Rahmanir Rahim.
0: In the name of Allah, the entirely merciful, the especially merciful.

0: Da-seen. These are the verses of the Quran and a clear book.
1: هُدًى وَبُشْرَى لِلْمُؤْمِنِينَ
0: As guidance and good tidings for the believers.

0: Indeed, for those who do not believe in the hereafter, we have made pleasing to them their deeds, so they wander blindly.
1: أولئك الذين لهم سوء العذاب وهم في الآخرة هم الأخسرون.
0: Those are the ones for whom there will be the worst of punishment, and in the hereafter they are the greatest losers.
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0: And indeed, O Muhammad, you receive the Quran from one wise and knowing.

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I will bring you from there information, or will bring you a burning torch that you may warm yourselves."

0: But when he came to it, he was called. Blessed is whoever is at the fire, and whoever is around it. And exalted is Allah, Lord of the worlds.
1: Yeah.

And he was told, "Throw down your staff." But when he saw it writhing as if it were a snake, he turned in flight and did not return. Allah said, "O Moses, fear not. Indeed, in my presence, the messengers do not fear."

Otherwise, he who wrongs, then substitutes good after evil. Indeed, I am forgiving and merciful.

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It will come out white without disease. These are among the 9 signs you will take to Pharaoh and his people. Indeed, they have been a people defiantly disobedient.

And they rejected them, while their inner selves were convinced thereof, out of injustice and haughtiness. So see how was the end of the corruptors.

0: And we had certainly given to David and Solomon knowledge. And they said, praise is due to Allah, who has favored us over many of his believing servants.
1: Well, what?

And Solomon inherited David. He said, O people, we have been taught the language of birds, and we have been given from all things. Indeed, this is evident bounty.

until when they came upon the valley of the ants. An ant said, O ants, enter your dwellings, that you not be crushed by Solomon and his soldiers while they perceive not.

0: So Solomon smiled, amused at her speech, and said, My Lord, enable me to be grateful for your favor which you have bestowed upon me and upon my parents, and to do righteousness of which you approve. And admit me by your mercy into the ranks of your righteous servants.
1: وتفقد الطير فقال ما لي لا أرى الهدهد أم كان من الغائبين.
0: And he took attendance of the birds and said, Why do I not see the hoopoe? Or is he among the absent?

But the hoopoe stayed not long and said, I have encompassed in knowledge that which you have not encompassed, and I have come to you from Sheba with certain news.

Indeed, I found there a woman ruling them, and she has been given of all things, and she has a great throne.

0: I found her and her people prostrating to the sun instead of Allah, and Satan has made their deeds pleasing to them and averted them from his way, so they are not guided.
1: أَلَّا يَسْجُدُوا لِلَّهِ الَّذِي يُخْرِجُ الْخَبَأَ فِي السَّمَاوَاتِ وَالْأَرْضِ وَيَعْلَمُ مَا تُخْفُونَ وَمَا تُعْلِنُونَ.
0: And so they do not prostrate to Allah, who brings forth what is hidden within the heavens and the earth, and knows what you conceal and what you declare.

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1: Sad, والقرآن ذي الذكر.
0: Sad, by the Quran containing reminder.
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0: But those who disbelieve are in pride and dissension.

And they wondered that there has come to them a warner from among themselves. And the disbelievers say, "This is a magician and a liar."

0: Lord.
1: And the eminent among them went forth, saying, Continue, and be patient over the defense of your gods. Indeed, this is a thing intended.

Has the message been revealed to him out of all of us? Rather, they are in doubt about my message. Rather, they have not yet tasted my punishment.

0: Or is theirs the dominion of the heavens and the earth and what is between them? Then let them ascend through any ways of access.
1: جُنْدٌ مَا هُنَالِكَ مَهْزُومٌ مِنَ الْأَحْزَابِ.
0: They are but soldiers who will be defeated there among the companies of disbelievers.

0: 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Those are the companies.
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0: 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For it there will be no delay.
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0: And they say, Our Lord, hasten for us our share of the punishment before the day of account.

Be patient over what they say, and remember our servant David, the possessor of strength. Indeed, he was one who repeatedly turned back to Allah.

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0: And has there come to you the news of the adversaries when they climbed over the wall of his prayer chamber?
1: إِذْ

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So judge between us with truth, and do not exceed it, and guide us to the sound path."

Indeed, this, my brother, has 99 ewes, and I have one ewe. So he said, entrust her to me, and he overpowered me in speech.

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1: David said, He has certainly wronged you in demanding your ewe in addition to his ewes. And indeed, many associates oppress one another, except for those who believe and do righteous deeds. And few are they. And David became certain that we had tried him. And he asked forgiveness of his Lord, and fell down bowing in prostration, and turned in repentance to Allah.

We said, O David, indeed we have made you a successor upon the earth, so judge between the people in truth and do not follow your own desire, as it will lead you astray from the way of Allah. Indeed, those who go astray from the way of Allah will have a severe punishment for having forgotten the day of account.

And we did not create the heaven and the earth and that between them aimlessly. That is the assumption of those who disbelieve. So woe to those who disbelieve from the fire.

This is a blessed book which we have revealed to you, O Muhammad, that they might reflect upon its verses, and that those of understanding would be reminded.

0: And to David we gave Solomon, an excellent servant. Indeed, he was one repeatedly turning back to Allah.
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He said, "My Lord, forgive me and grant me a kingdom such as will not belong to anyone after me. Indeed, you are the bestower."

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2: in Dubai.

They ask you, O Muhammad, about the bounties of war. Say, the decision concerning bounties is for Allah and the Messenger. So fear Allah and amend that which is between you, and obey Allah and His Messenger if you should be believers.

believers are only those who, when Allah is mentioned, their hearts become fearful, and when His verses are recited to them, it increases them in faith, and upon their Lord they rely.

It is just as when your Lord brought you out of your home for the battle of Badr in truth, while indeed a party among the believers were unwilling.

0: Remember, O believers, when Allah promised you one of the two groups, that it would be yours, and you wished that the unarmed one would be yours. But Allah intended to establish the truth by His words and to eliminate the disbelievers.
1: لِيُحِقَّ الْحَقَّ وَيُبْطِلَ الْبَاطِلَ وَلَوْ كَرِهَ الْمُجْرِمُونَ.
0: That He should establish the truth and abolish falsehood, even if the criminals disliked it.

Remember when you asked help of your Lord, and He answered you, "Indeed, I will reinforce you with 1,000 from the angels, following one another."

And Allah made it naught but good tidings, and so that your hearts would be assured thereby. And victory is naught but from Allah. Indeed, Allah is exalted in might and wise.

Remember when he overwhelmed you with drowsiness, giving security from him, and sent down upon you from the sky, rain by which to purify you and remove from you the evil suggestions of Satan, and to make steadfast your hearts and plant firmly thereby your feet?

Remember when your Lord inspired to the angels, "I am with you, so strengthen those who have believed. I will cast terror into the hearts of those who disbelieved, so strike them upon the necks, and strike from them every fingertip."

That is because they opposed Allah and His Messenger. And whoever opposes Allah and His Messenger, indeed, Allah is severe in penalty.

And whoever turns his back to them on such a day, unless swerving as a strategy for war or joining another company, has certainly returned with anger upon him from Allah, and his refuge is hell, and wretched is the destination.

0: And you did not kill them, but it was Allah who killed them. And you threw not, O Muhammad, when you threw, but it was Allah who threw, that he might test the believers with a good test. Indeed, Allah is hearing and knowing.
1: ذَلِكُمْ وَأَنَّ اللَّهَ مُوهِنُ كَيْدِ الْكَافِرِينَ
0: That is so, and also that Allah will weaken the plot of the disbelievers.

0: If you disbelievers seek the victory, the defeat has come to you. And if you desist from hostilities, it is best for you. But if you return to war, we will return. And never will you be availed by your large company at all, even if it should increase. And that is because Allah is with the believers.
1: Yeah.

0: O you who have believed, obey Allah and His Messenger, and do not turn from Him while you hear His order.
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0: And do not be like those who say, "We have heard," while they do not hear.

Had Allah known any good in them, He would have made them hear. And if He had made them hear, they would still have turned away while they were refusing.

O you who have believed, respond to Allah and to the Messenger when He calls you to that which gives you life. And know that Allah intervenes between a man and his heart, and that to Him you will be gathered.

0: ورزقكم من الطيبات لعلكم.
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2: In the name of Allah, the entirely merciful, the especially merciful.

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But they have taken besides him gods which create nothing, while they are created, and possess not for themselves any harm or benefit, and possess not power to cause death or life or resurrection.

And those who disbelieve say, this Quran is not except a falsehood he invented, and another people assisted him in it. But they have committed an injustice and a lie.

And they say, legends of the former peoples which he has written down, and they are dictated to him morning and afternoon.

0: Say, O Muhammad, it has been revealed by He who knows every secret within the heavens and the earth. Indeed, He is ever forgiving and merciful.
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1: 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Why was there not sent down to him an angel, so he would be with him a warner?"

0: Or why is not a treasure presented to him from heaven? Or does he not have a garden from which he eats? And the wrongdoers say, you follow not what a man affected by magic.
1: انظر كيف ضربوا لك الأمثال فضلوا فلا يستطيعون سبيلا.
0: Look how they strike for you comparisons, but they have strayed, so they cannot find a way.
1: تبارك الذي إن شاء جعل

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0: But they have denied the hour, and we have prepared for those who deny the hour a blaze.

And mention the day he will gather them, and that which they worship besides Allah, and will say, Did you mislead these, my servants, or did they themselves stray from the way?

0: They will say, "Exalted are you. It was not for us to take besides you any allies, but you provided comforts for them and their fathers until they forgot the message and became a people ruined."
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And whoever commits injustice among you, we will make him taste a great punishment.

And we did not send before you, O Muhammad, any of the messengers except that they ate food and walked in the markets. And we have made some of you people as trial for others. Will you have patience? And ever is your Lord seeing.

0: لقد استكبروا في أنفسهم وعتوا عتوا كبيرا.
1: And those who do not expect the meeting with us say, why were not angels sent down to us? Or why do we not see our Lord? They have certainly become arrogant within themselves and become insolent with great insolence.

The day they see the angels, no good tidings will there be that day for the criminals. And the angels will say, prevented and inaccessible.

0: And we will approach what they have done of deeds and make them as dust dispersed.
1: أصحاب الجنة يومئذ خير مستقرا وأحسن مقيلا.
0: The companions of paradise that day are in a better settlement and better resting place.
1: ويوم

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0: 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And ever is Satan to man a deserter.
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0: And the messenger has said, O my Lord, indeed my people have taken this Quran as a thing abandoned.

0: And those who disbelieve say, why was the Quran not revealed to him all at once? Thus it is that we may strengthen thereby your heart, and we have spaced it distinctly.
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0: And they do not come to you with an example, except that we bring you the truth and the best explanation.

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0: These are verses of the clear book.

0: 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Indeed, he was of the corruptors.
1: وَنُرِيدُ أَن نَّمُنَّ عَلَى الَّذِينَ اسْتُضْعِفُوا فِي الْأَرْضِ

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And we inspired to the mother of Moses, suckle him. But when you fear for him, cast him into the river and do not fear and do not grieve. Indeed, we will return him to you and will make him one of the messengers.

And the family of Pharaoh picked him up out of the river, so that he would become to them an enemy and a cause of grief. Indeed, Pharaoh and Haman and their soldiers were deliberate sinners.

the wife of Pharaoh said, "He will be a comfort of the eye for me and for you. Do not kill him. Perhaps he may benefit us, or we may adopt him as a son." And they perceived not.

And the heart of Moses' mother became empty of all else. She was about to disclose the matter concerning him, had we not bound fast her heart, that she would be of the believers.

And we had prevented from him all wet nurses before. So she said, shall I direct you to a household that will be responsible for him for you, while they are to him for his upbringing sincere?

So we restored him to his mother, that she might be content and not grieve, and that she would know that the promise of Allah is true. But most of the people do not know.

And when he attained his full strength and was mentally mature, we bestowed upon him judgment and knowledge. And thus do we reward the doers of good.

0: قومه فاستغاثه الذي من بسم الله الرحمن الرحيم.
1: In the name of Allah, the entirely merciful, the especially merciful.

0: Scene Meme.
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0: These are verses of the clear book.

0: Indeed, Pharaoh exalted himself in the land and made its people into factions, oppressing a sector among them, slaughtering their newborn sons and keeping their females alive. Indeed, he was of the corruptors.
1: وَنُرِيدُ أَن نَّمُنَّ عَلَى الَّذِينَ اسْتُضْعِفُوا فِي الْأَرْضِ

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And we inspired to the mother of Moses, suckle him. But when you fear for him, cast him into the river and do not fear and do not grieve. Indeed, we will return him to you and will make him one of the messengers.

And the family of Pharaoh picked him up out of the river, so that he would become to them an enemy and a cause of grief. Indeed, Pharaoh and Haman and their soldiers were deliberate sinners.

And the wife of Pharaoh said, "He will be a comfort of the eye for me and for you. Do not kill him. Perhaps he may benefit us, or we may adopt him as a son." And they perceived not.

And the heart of Moses' mother became empty of all else. She was about to disclose the matter concerning him, had we not bound fast her heart, that she would be of the believers.

And we had prevented from him all wet nurses before. So she said, "Shall I direct you to a household that will be responsible for him for you, while they are to him for his upbringing sincere?"

0: So we restored him to his mother, that she might be content and not grieve, and that she would know that the promise of Allah is true. But most of the people do not know.
1: بسم الله الرحمن الرحيم.
0: In the name of Allah, the entirely merciful, the especially merciful.

within 3 to 9 years. To Allah belongs the command before and after, and that day the believers will rejoice.

Do they not contemplate within themselves? Allah has not created the heavens and the earth and what is between them, except in truth and for a specified term. And indeed, many of the people, in the matter of the meeting with their Lord, are disbelievers.

Have they not traveled through the earth and observed how was the end of those before them? They were greater than them in power, and they plowed the earth and built it up more than they have built it up. And their messengers came to them with clear evidences. And Allah would not ever have wronged them, but they were wronging themselves.

0: Allah begins creation, then He will repeat it. Then to Him you will be returned.
1: وَيَوْمَ تَقُومُ السَّاعَةُ يُبْلِسُ الْمُجْرِمُونَ
0: And the day the hour appears, the criminals will be in despair.

0: 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And they will then be disbelievers in their partners.
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0: 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And exalted is he at night and when you are at noon.
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0: He brings the living out of the dead, and brings the dead out of the living, and brings to life the earth after its lifelessness. And thus will you be brought out.

And of his signs is that he created for you from yourselves mates that you may find tranquility in them. And he placed between you affection and mercy. Indeed, in that are signs for a people who give thought.

And of his signs is the creation of the heavens and the earth, and the diversity of your languages and your colors. Indeed, in that are signs for those of knowledge.

And of his signs is your sleep by night and day, and your seeking of his bounty. Indeed, in that are signs for a people who listen.

And of his signs is that he shows you the lightning, causing fear and aspiration, and he sends down rain from the sky, by which he brings to life the earth after its lifelessness. Indeed, in that are signs for a people who use reason.

And of his signs is that the heaven and earth remain by his command. Then when he calls you with a single call from the earth, immediately you will come forth.

0: And to him belongs whoever is in the heavens and earth. 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
1: وهو الذي يبدأ الخلق ثم يعيده وهو أهون

And it is He who begins creation. Then He repeats it, and that is even easier for Him. To Him belongs the highest attribute in the heavens and earth, and He is the exalted in might, the wise.

He presents to you an example from yourselves. Do you have among those whom your right hands possess any partners in what we have provided for you, so that you are equal therein and would fear them as you fear of one another within a partnership? Thus do we detail the verses for a people who use reason.

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Then who can guide one whom Allah has sent astray? And for them there are no helpers.

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We have not assigned to any before this name.

0: قبل ولم تك شيئا.
1: An angel said, thus it will be. Your Lord says, it is easy for me, for I created you before, while you were nothing.

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He said, "Your sign is that you will not speak to the people for 3 nights, being sound."

0: So he came out to his people from the prayer chamber and signaled to them to exalt Allah in the morning and afternoon.
1: Ya Yahya, khudh al-kitab bi-quwwatin wa ataynahu al-hukma sabiyya.
0: Allah said, O John, take the scripture with determination. And we gave him judgment while yet a boy.
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0: And peace be upon him the day he was born, and the day he dies, and the day he is raised alive.

And she took in seclusion from them a screen. Then we sent to her our angel, and he represented himself to her as a well-proportioned man.

0: He said, thus it will be. Your Lord says, it is easy for me, and we will make him a sign to the people and a mercy from us, and it is a matter already decreed.
1: فحملته فانتبذت به مكانا قصيا.
0: So she conceived him and she withdrew with him to a remote place.

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0: Then she brought him to her people, carrying him. They said, O Mary, you have certainly done a thing unprecedented.
1: Yeah.

0: 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They said, how can we speak to one who is in the cradle, a child?
1: قَالَ إِنِّي عَبْدُ اللَّهِ آتَانِيَ الْكِتَابَ وَجَعَلَنِي نَبِيًّا.
0: Jesus said, indeed, I am the servant of Allah. He has given me the scripture and made me a prophet.

0: 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And made me dutiful to my mother, and he has not made me a wretched tyrant.
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0: That is Jesus, the son of Mary, the word of truth about which they are in dispute.

0: moon.
1: It is not befitting for Allah to take a son. Exalted is He. When He decrees an affair, He only says to it, be, and it is.

Then the factions differed concerning Jesus from among them. So woe to those who disbelieved from a scene of a tremendous day.

0: بسم الله الرحمن الرحيم.
1: In the name of Allah, the entirely merciful, the especially merciful.
0: Alif.

Lam, Mim, Ra. These are the verses of the book, and what has been revealed to you from your Lord is the truth, but most of the people do not believe.

It is Allah who erected the heavens without pillars that you can see. Then He established Himself above the throne and made subject the sun and the moon, each running its course for a specified term. He arranges each matter. He details the signs that you may, of the meeting with your Lord, be certain.

And it is He who spread the earth and placed therein firmly set mountains and rivers, and from all of the fruits He made therein two mates. He causes the night to cover the day. Indeed, in that are signs for a people who give thought.

And within the land are neighboring plots and gardens of grapevines and crops and palm trees, growing several from a root or otherwise, watered with one water. But we make some of them exceed others in quality of fruit. Indeed, in that are signs for a people who reason.

And if you are astonished, O Muhammad, then astonishing is their saying, when we are dust, will we indeed be brought into a new creation? Those are the ones who have disbelieved in their Lord, and those will have shackles upon their necks, and those are the companions of the fire, they will abide therein eternally.

They impatiently urge you to bring about evil before good, while there has already occurred before them similar punishments to what they demand. And indeed your Lord is full of forgiveness for the people, despite their wrongdoing. And indeed your Lord is severe in penalty.

And those who disbelieved say, why has a sign not been sent down to him from his Lord? You are only a warner, and for every people is a guide.

0: now?
1: Allah knows what every female carries, and what the wombs lose prematurely or exceed, and everything with Him is by due measure.
0: عالم الغيب والشهادة الكبير المتعال.
1: He is knower of the unseen and the witnessed, the grand, the exalted.

It is the same to him concerning you, whether one conceals his speech or one publicizes it, and whether one is hidden by night or conspicuous among others by day.

For each one are successive angels before and behind him who protect him by the decree of Allah. Indeed, Allah will not change the condition of a people until they change what is in themselves. And when Allah intends for a people ill, there is no repelling it, and there is not for them besides Him any patron.

And the thunder exalts Allah with praise of Him, and the angels as well from fear of Him, and He sends thunderbolts and strikes therewith whom He wills while they dispute about Allah, and He is severe in assault.

To him alone is the supplication of truth, and those they call upon besides him do not respond to them with a thing, except as one who stretches his hands toward water from afar, calling it to reach his mouth, but it will not reach it thus. And the supplication of the disbelievers is not but in error.

0: on.
1: And to Allah prostrates whoever is within the heavens and the earth, willingly or by compulsion, and their shadows as well in the mornings and the afternoons.
0: قُلْ مَنْ رَبُّ السَّمَاوَاتِ وَالْأَرْضِ قُلِ اللَّهِ قُلْ أَفَتَّ

0: Say, who is Lord of the heavens and earth? Say, Allah.
1: Allah.
0: Say, have you then taken besides him allies, not possessing even for themselves any benefit or any harm? Say, is the blind equivalent to the seeing, or is darkness equivalent to light? Or have they attributed to Allah partners who created like his creation, so that the creation of each seemed similar to them? Say, Allah is the creator of all things, and he is the one, the prevailing.

0: الزبد فيذهب جفاء وأما ما ينفع الناس فيمكث في الأرض كذلك يضرب الله الأمثال.
1: He sends down from the sky rain, and valleys flow according to their capacity, and the torrent carries a rising foam. And from that ore which they heat in the fire, desiring adornments and utensils, is a foam like it. Thus Allah presents the example of truth and falsehood. As for the foam, it vanishes, being cast off. But as for that which benefits the people, it remains on the earth. Thus does Allah present examples.

0: and
1: for those who have responded to their Lord is the best reward. But those who did not respond to Him, if they had all that is in the earth entirely and the like of it with it, they would attempt to ransom themselves thereby. Those will have the worst account, and their refuge is hell, and wretched is the resting place.

Then is he who knows that what has been revealed to you from your Lord is the truth, like one who is blind? They will only be reminded who are a people of understanding.

0: يَخْشَوْنَ رَبَّهُمْ وَيَخْشَوْنَ رَبَّهُمْ وَيَخَافُونَ سُوءَ الْحِسَابِ.
1: And those who join that which Allah has ordered to be joined, and fear their Lord, and are afraid of the evil of their account.

And those who are patient, seeking the countenance of their Lord, and establish prayer, and spend from what we have provided for them secretly and publicly, and prevent evil with good, those will have the good consequence of this home.

0: Gardens of perpetual residence. They will enter them with whoever were righteous among their fathers, their spouses, and their descendants. And the angels will enter upon them from every gate, saying,
1: سَلَامٌ عَلَيْكُمْ بِمَا صَبَرْتُمْ فَنِعْمَ عُقْبَ الدَّارِ.
0: Peace be upon you for what you have patiently endured, and excellent is the final home.

0: But those who break the covenant of Allah after contracting it and sever that which Allah has ordered to be joined and spread corruption on earth, for them is the curse and they will have the worst home.
1: Allah yabsutu al-rizq.

Allah extends provision for whom He wills and restricts it. And they rejoice in the worldly life, while the worldly life is not, compared to the hereafter, except brief enjoyment.

And those who disbelieved say, why has a sign not been sent down to him from his Lord? Say, O Muhammad, indeed, Allah leads astray whom he wills, and guides to himself whoever turns back to him.

Those who have believed and whose hearts are assured by the remembrance of Allah, unquestionably, by the remembrance of Allah, hearts are assured.

0: توكلت وإليه متاب.
1: Thus have we sent you to a community before which others' communities have passed on, so we might recite to them that which we revealed to you, while they disbelieve in the Most Merciful. Say, He is my Lord. There is no deity except Him. Upon Him I rely, and to Him is my return.

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2: بسم الله الرحمن الرحيم.
3: In the name of Allah, the entirely merciful, the especially merciful.
2: الحمد

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He increases in creation what He wills. Indeed, Allah is over all things competent.

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And whatever He withholds, none can release it thereafter. And He is the exalted in might, the wise.

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There is no deity except Him, so how are you deluded?

0: And if they deny you, O Muhammad, already were messengers denied before you. And to Allah are returned all matters.
1: Ya ayyuhan nasu inna wa'da Allahi haqq.

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So let not the worldly life delude you, and be not deceived about Allah by the deceiver.

0: Then is one to whom the evil of his deed has been made attractive, so he considers it good, like one rightly guided? For indeed, Allah sends astray whom He wills and guides whom He wills. So do not let yourself perish over them in regret. Indeed, Allah is knowing of what they do.
1: وَاللَّهُ الَّذِي أَرْسَلَ الرِّيَاحَ فَتُثِيرُ

And it is Allah who sends the winds, and they stir the clouds, and we drive them to a dead land, and give life thereby to the earth after its lifelessness. Thus is the resurrection.

Whoever desires honor through power, then to Allah belongs all honor. To Him ascends good speech, and righteous work raises it. But they who plot evil deeds will have a severe punishment, and the plotting of those, it will perish.

And Allah created you from dust, then from a sperm drop, then He made you mates. And no female conceives, nor does she give birth except with His knowledge. And no aged person is granted additional life, nor is his lifespan lessened, but that it is in a register. Indeed, that for Allah is easy.

And not alike are the two bodies of water. One is fresh and sweet, palatable for drinking, and one is salty and bitter. And from each you eat tender meat and extract ornaments which you wear. And you see the ships plowing through them, that you might seek of his bounty, and perhaps you will be grateful.

He causes the night to enter the day, and he causes the day to enter the night, and has subjected the sun and the moon, each running its course for a specified term. That is Allah, your Lord. To him belongs sovereignty. And those whom you invoke other than him do not possess as much as the membrane of a date seed.

If you invoke them, they do not hear your supplication. And if they heard, they would not respond to you. And on the day of resurrection, they will deny your association. And none can inform you like one acquainted with all matters.

0: And, O mankind, you are those in need of Allah, while Allah is the free of need, the praiseworthy. If he wills, he can do away with you and bring forth a new creation.
1: وَمَا ذَلِكَ عَلَى اللَّهِ بِعَزِيزٍ.
0: And that is for Allah not difficult.

0: And no bearer of burdens will bear the burden of another. And if a heavily laden soul calls another to carry some of its load, nothing of it will be carried, even if he should be a close relative. You can only warn those who fear their Lord unseen and have established prayer. And whoever purifies himself, only purifies himself for the benefit of his soul. And to Allah is the final destination.
1: وَمَا يَسْتَوِي الْأَعْمَى وَالْبَصِيرُ.
0: Not equal are the blind and the seeing.
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0: Nor are the darknesses and the light.
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0: Nor are the shade and the heat.

0: And not equal are the living and the dead. Indeed, Allah causes to hear whom He wills, but you cannot make hear those in the graves.
1: إن أنت إلا نذير.
0: You, O Muhammad, are not but a warner.
1: إنا أرسلناك بالحق بشيرا.

Indeed, we have sent you with the truth as a bringer of good tidings and a warner. And there was no nation, but that there had passed within it a warner.

0: وبالزبر وبالكتاب المنير.
1: And if they deny you, then already have those before them denied. Their messengers came to them with clear proofs and written ordinances and with the enlightening scripture.

0: ground.
1: Do you not see that Allah sends down rain from the sky, and we produce thereby fruits of varying colors? And in the mountains are tracts, white and red of varying shades, and some extremely black.

And among people and moving creatures and grazing livestock are various colors similarly. Only those fear Allah from among His servants who have knowledge. Indeed, Allah is exalted in might and forgiving.

Indeed, those who recite the book of Allah and establish prayer and spend in His cause out of what we have provided them, secretly and publicly, can expect a profit that will never perish.

And that which we have revealed to you, O Muhammad, of the book is truth, confirming what was before it. Indeed, Allah of His servants is acquainted and seeing.

0: Then we caused to inherit the book those we have chosen of our servants. And among them is he who wrongs himself. And among them is he who is moderate. And among them is he who is foremost in good deeds by permission of Allah. That inheritance is what is the great bounty.
1: جَنَّاتُ عَدْنٍ يَدْخُلُونَ

For them are gardens of perpetual residence which they will enter. They will be adorned therein with bracelets of gold and pearls, and their garments therein will be silk

0: And for those who disbelieve will be the fire of hell. Death is not decreed for them, so they may die, nor will its torment be lightened for them. Thus do we recompense every ungrateful one.
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And they will cry out therein, Our Lord, remove us. We will do righteousness, other than what we were doing. But did we not grant you life enough for whoever would remember therein to remember? And the warner had come to you? So taste the punishment, for there is not for the wrongdoers any helper.

0: Indeed, Allah is knower of the unseen aspects of the heavens and earth. Indeed, He is knowing of that within the breasts.
1: هو الذي جعلكم خلائف في الأرض

It is he who has made you successors upon the earth, and whoever disbelieves, upon him will be the consequence of his disbelief. And the disbelief of the disbelievers does not increase them in the sight of their Lord except in hatred. And the disbelief of the disbelievers does not increase them except in loss.

Say, have you considered your partners whom you invoke besides Allah? Show me what they have created from the earth. Or have they partnership with Him in the heavens? Or have we given them a book so they are standing on evidence therefrom? No, rather the wrongdoers do not promise each other except delusion.

Indeed, Allah holds the heavens and the earth, lest they cease. And if they should cease, no one could hold them in place after Him. Indeed, He is forbearing and forgiving.

warner came to them, they would be more guided than any one of the previous nations. But when a warner came to them, it did not increase them except in aversion.

due to arrogance in the land and plotting of evil. But the evil plot does not encompass except its own people. Then do they await except the way of the former peoples? But you will never find in the way of Allah any change, and you will never find in the way of Allah any alteration.

Have they not traveled through the land and observed how was the end of those before them? And they were greater than them in power. But Allah is not to be caused failure by anything in the heavens or on the earth. Indeed, He is ever knowing and competent.

And if Allah were to impose blame on the people for what they have earned, He would not leave upon the earth any creature, but He defers them for a specified term. And when their time comes, then indeed Allah has ever been of His servants seeing.

0: ميم
1: تلك آيات الكتاب الحكيم.
0: These are verses of the wise book.
1: هدى ورحمة للمحسنين.
0: As guidance and mercy for the doers of good.

And of the people is he who buys the amusement of speech to mislead others from the way of Allah without knowledge, and who takes it in ridicule. Those will have a humiliating punishment.

0: فبشره بعذاب أليم.
1: And when our verses are recited to him, he turns away arrogantly as if he had not heard them, as if there was in his ears deafness. So give him tidings of a painful punishment.

0: wherein they abide eternally. It is the promise of Allah, which is truth, and He is the exalted in might, the wise.
1: خلق السماوات بغير عمد ترونها وألقى في الأرض رواسي

He created the heavens without pillars that you see, and has cast into the earth firmly set mountains, lest it should shift with you, and dispersed therein from every creature. And we sent down rain from the sky, and made grow therein plants of every noble kind.

This is the creation of Allah. So show me what those other than Him have created. Rather, the wrongdoers are in clear error.

And we had certainly given Luqman wisdom and said, be grateful to Allah. And whoever is grateful for the benefit of himself. And whoever denies his favor, then indeed Allah is free of need and praiseworthy.

And mention, O Muhammad, when Luqman said to his son while he was instructing him, O my son, do not associate anything with Allah. Indeed, association with him is great injustice.

And we have enjoined upon man care for his parents. His mother carried him, increasing her in weakness upon weakness, and his weaning is in 2 years. Be grateful to me and to your parents. To me is the final destination.

0: But if they endeavor to make you associate with me that of which you have no knowledge, do not obey them, but accompany them in this world with appropriate kindness, and follow the way of those who turn back to me in repentance. Then to me will be your return, and I will inform you about what you used to do.
1: Yeah.

0: And Luqman said, O my son, indeed, if a wrong should be the weight of a mustard seed, and should be within a rock or anywhere in the heavens or in the earth, Allah will bring it forth. Indeed, Allah is subtle and acquainted.
1: Yeah.

O my son, establish prayer, enjoin what is right, forbid what is wrong, and be patient over what befalls you. Indeed, all that is of the matters requiring determination.

And do not turn your cheek in contempt toward people, and do not walk through the earth exultantly. Indeed, Allah does not like everyone self-deluded and boastful.

Do you not see that Allah has made subject to you whatever is in the heavens and whatever is in the earth, and amply bestowed upon you His favors, both apparent and unapparent? But of the people is he who disputes about Allah without knowledge or guidance or an enlightening book from Him.

0: And when it is said to them, follow what Allah has revealed, they say, rather, we will follow that upon which we found our fathers. Even if Satan was inviting them to the punishment of the blaze,
1: وَمَنْ يُسْلِمْ وَجْهَهُ إِلَى اللَّهِ وَهُوَ مُحْسِنٌ فَقَدِ اسْتَمْسَكَ بِالْعُرْوَةِ الْوُثْقَى وَإِلَى اللَّهِ عَاقِبَةُ الْأُمُورِ.
0: And whoever submits his face to Allah while he is a doer of good, then he has grasped the most trustworthy handhold. And to Allah will be the outcome of all matters.

0: And whoever has disbelieved, let not his disbelief grieve you. To us is their return, and we will inform them of what they did. Indeed, Allah is knowing of that within the breasts.
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0: We grant them enjoyment for a little, then we will force them to a massive punishment.

And if you asked them, who created the heavens and earth, they would surely say, Allah. Say, all praise is due to Allah, but most of them do not know.

0: And if whatever trees upon the earth were pens, and the sea was ink, replenished thereafter by seven more seas, the words of Allah would not be exhausted. Indeed, Allah is exalted in might and wise.
1: مَا خَلْقُ

Do you not see that Allah causes the night to enter the day, and causes the day to enter the night, and has subjected the sun and the moon, each running its course for a specified term, and that Allah, with whatever you do, is acquainted?

That is because Allah is the truth, and that what they call upon other than Him is falsehood, and because Allah is the Most High, the Grand.

Do you not see that ships sail through the sea by the favor of Allah, that He may show you of His signs? Indeed, in that are signs for everyone patient and grateful.

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But when He delivers them to the land, there are some of them who are moderate in faith. And none rejects our signs, except everyone treacherous and ungrateful. Yeah.

0: O mankind, fear your Lord, and fear a day when no father will avail his son, nor will a son avail his father at all. Indeed, the promise of Allah is truth. So let not the worldly life delude you, and be not deceived about Allah by the deceiver.
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0: Then inquire of them, O Muhammad, are they a stronger or more difficult creation, or those others we have created? Indeed, we created men from sticky clay. But you wonder while they mock.
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0: 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And our forefathers as well?
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1: وقالوا يا ويلنا هذا يوم الدين.
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0: The angels will be ordered. Gather those who committed wrong, their kinds, and what they used to worship.

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0: And stop them. Indeed, they are to be questioned.
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0: They will be asked, what is wrong with you? Why do you not help each other?
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0: But they, that day, are in surrender.

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0: 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Indeed, we were deviators.

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1: يقول أئنك لمن المصدقين.
0: Who would say, "Are you indeed of those who believe?"

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1: أفما نحن بميتين.
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0: And they intended for him a plan, but we made them the most debased.
1: وقال إني ذاهب إلى ربي سيهدين.
0: And then he said, Indeed, I will go to where I am ordered by my Lord. He will guide me.
1: رب هب لي من الصالحين.
0: My Lord, grant me a child from among the righteous.
1: فبشرناه بغلام حليم.
0: So we gave him good tidings of a forbearing boy.

0: 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So see what you think. He said, O my father, do as you are commanded. You will find me, if Allah wills, of the steadfast. 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
0: Do you call upon Baal and leave the best of creators?

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0: 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So indeed, they will be brought for punishment.
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0: Has he chosen daughters over sons?
1: ما لكم كيف تحكمون.
0: What is wrong with you? How do you make judgment?
1: أفلا تذكرون.
0: Then will you not be reminded?
1: أم لكم سلطان مبين.
0: Or do you have a clear authority?
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0: Then produce your scripture, if you should be truthful.
1: وَجَعَلُوا

0: 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But the jinn have already known that they who made such claims will be brought to punishment.
1: Subhanallahi amma yasifoon.
0: Exalted is Allah above what they describe.
1: Illa ibadallahi al-mukhlasin.
0: Except the chosen servants of Allah who do not share in that sin.
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0: By the wise Quran.
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0: Indeed you, O Muhammad, are from among the messengers.
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0: On a straight path.
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0: Already the word has come into effect upon most of them, so they do not believe.

0: بشره بمغفرة وأجر كريم.
1: You can only warn one who follows the message and fears the most merciful unseen. So give him good tidings of forgiveness and noble reward.

Indeed, it is we who bring the dead to life and record what they have put forth and what they left behind, and all things we have enumerated in a clear register.

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So we strengthened them with a third, and they said, Indeed, we are messengers to you.

0: They said, "Our Lord knows that we are messengers to you."
1: وَمَا عَلَيْنَا إِلَّا الْبَلَاغُ الْمُبِينُ
0: And we are not responsible except for clear notification.
1: قَالُوا

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0: Follow those who do not ask of you any payment, and they are rightly guided.
1: وَمَا لِيَ لَا أَعْبُدُ الَّذِي فَطَرَنِي وَإِلَيْهِ تُرْجَعُونَ.
0: And why should I not worship He who created me, and to whom you will be returned?

Should I take other than him false deities, while if the most merciful intends for me some adversity, their intercession will not avail me at all, nor can they save me?

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0: And a sign for them is the dead earth. We have brought it to life and brought forth from it grain, and from it they eat.

And we placed therein gardens of palm trees and grapevines, and caused to burst forth therefrom some springs.

0: that they may eat of his fruit, and their hands have not produced it, so will they not be grateful?
1: Subhanallah.

0: And the sun runs on course toward its stopping point. 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
1: والقمر قدرناه منازل حتى عاد كالعرجون القديم.
0: And the moon, we have determined for it phases, until it returns, appearing like the old date stalk.

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0: And a sign for them is that we carried their forefathers in a laden ship.
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0: And if we should will, we could drown them. Then no one responding to a cry would there be for them, nor would they be saved.
1: إِلَّا رَحْمَةً مِنَّا وَمَتَاعًا إِلَى حِينٍ.
0: Except as a mercy from us and provision for a time.

And when it is said to them, spend from that which Allah has provided for you, those who disbelieve say to those who believe, should we feed one whom, if Allah had willed, he would have fed? You are not but in clear error.

0: And they say, when is this promise, if you should be truthful?
1: مَا يَنظُرُونَ إِلَّا صَيْحَةً وَاحِدَةً تَأْخُذُهُمْ وَهُمْ يَخِصِّمُونَ
0: They do not await except one blast which will seize them while they are disputing.

0: They will say, "Oh, woe to us! Who has raised us up from our sleeping place?" The reply will be, "This is what the Most Merciful had promised, and the messengers told the truth."
1: إن كانت إلا صيحة

0: For them therein is fruit, and for them is whatever they request or wish.
1: سلام قولا من رب الرحيم.
0: And peace, a word from a merciful Lord.
1: وامتاز اليوم أيها المجرمون.
0: Then he will say, but stand apart today, you criminals.
1: ألم

All praise is due to Allah, to whom belongs whatever is in the heavens and whatever is in the earth, and to him belongs all praise in the hereafter, and he is the wise, the acquainted.

He knows what penetrates into the earth and what emerges from it, and what descends from the heaven and what ascends therein. And He is the Merciful, the Forgiving.

But those who disbelieve say, the hour will not come to us. Say, yes, by my Lord, it will surely come to you. Allah is the knower of the unseen. Not absent from him is an atom's weight within the heavens or within the earth, or what is smaller than that or greater, except that it is in a clear register.

0: But those who strive against our verses, seeking to cause failure, for them will be a painful punishment of foul nature.
1: وَيَرَى الَّذِينَ أُوتُوا الْعِلْمَ الَّذِي أُنزِلَ إِلَيْكَ مِنْ

And those who have been given knowledge, see that what is revealed to you from your Lord is the truth, and it guides to the path of the exalted in might, the praiseworthy.

But those who disbelieve say, shall we direct you to a man who will inform you that when you have disintegrated in complete disintegration, you will then be recreated in a new creation?

0: Has he invented about Allah a lie, or is there in him madness? Rather, they who do not believe in the hereafter will be in the punishment and are in extreme error.
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Then do they not look at what is before them and what is behind them of the heaven and earth? If we should will, we could cause the earth to swallow them, or could let fall upon them fragments from the sky. Indeed, in that is a sign for every servant turning back to Allah.

And we certainly gave David from us bounty. We said, O mountains, repeat our praises with him, and the birds as well. And we made pliable for him iron.

0: commanding him, make full coats of mail and calculate precisely the links, and work all of you righteousness. Indeed, I, of what you do, am seeing.
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And to Solomon we subjected the wind. Its morning journey was that of a month, and its afternoon journey was that of a month. And we made flow for him a spring of liquid copper. And among the jinn were those who worked for him by the permission of his Lord. And whoever deviated among them from our command, we will make him taste of the punishment of the blaze.

They made for him what he willed of elevated chambers, statues, bowls like reservoirs, and stationary kettles. We said, "Work, O family of David, in gratitude, and few of my servants are grateful."

And when we decreed for Solomon death, nothing indicated to the jinn his death except a creature of the earth eating his staff. But when he fell, it became clear to the jinn that if they had known the unseen, they would not have remained in humiliating punishment.

There was for the tribe of Sabath, in their dwelling place a sign. Two fields of gardens on the right and on the left. They were told, eat from the provisions of your Lord and be grateful to Him. A good land have you, and a forgiving Lord.

0: ذواتي أكل خمط وأثل وشيء من صدر قليل.
1: But they turned away refusing. So we sent upon them the flood of the dam, and we replaced their two fields of gardens with gardens of bitter fruit, tamarisks, and something of sparse lote trees.

And we placed between them and the cities which we had blessed many visible cities. And we determined between them the distances of journey, saying, travel between them by night or by day in safety.

But insolently they said, Our Lord, lengthen the distance between our journeys, and wrong themselves. So we made them narrations, and dispersed them in total dispersion. Indeed, in that are signs for everyone, patient and grateful.

And he had over them no authority, except it was decreed that we might make evident who believes in the hereafter, from who is thereof in doubt. And your Lord, over all things, is guardian.

Say, O Muhammad, invoke those you claim as deities besides Allah. They do not possess an atom's weight of ability in the heavens or on the earth, and they do not have therein any partnership with Him, nor is there for Him from among them any assistance.

And intercession does not benefit with him except for one whom he permits. And those wait until, when terror is removed from their hearts, they will say to one another, "What has your Lord said?" They will say, "The truth." And he is the Most High, the Grand.

Say, who provides for you from the heavens and the earth? Say, Allah, and indeed, we or you are either upon guidance or in clear error.

0: لام ميم.
1: تنزيل الكتاب لا ريب فيه من رب العالمين.
0: This is the revelation of the book about which there is no doubt from the Lord of the worlds.

Or do they say, he invented it? Rather, it is the truth from your Lord, O Muhammad, that you may warn a people to whom no warner has come before you, so perhaps they will be guided.

It is Allah who created the heavens and the earth and whatever is between them in 6 days. Then He established Himself above the throne. You have not besides Him any protector or any intercessor. So will you not be reminded?

0: He arranges each matter from the heaven to the earth. Then it will ascend to him in a day, the extent of which is 1,000 years of those which you count.
1: ذَلِكَ عَالِمُ الْغَيْبِ وَالشَّهَادَةِ الْعَزِيزُ الرَّحِيمُ
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0: Who perfected everything which he created, and began the creation of man from clay.

Then he proportioned him and breathed into him from his created soul and made for you hearing and vision and hearts. Little are you grateful.

And they say, when we are lost within the earth, will we indeed be recreated in a new creation? Rather, they are, in the matter of the meeting with their Lord, disbelievers.

If you could but see when the criminals are hanging their heads before their Lord, saying, Our Lord, we have seen and heard, so return us to the world. We will work righteousness. Indeed, we are now certain.

And if we had willed, we could have given every soul its guidance. But the word from me will come into effect that I will surely fill hell with jinn and people all together.

So taste punishment because you forgot the meeting of this, your day. Indeed, we have accordingly forgotten you. And taste the punishment of eternity for what you used to do.

Only those believe in our verses who, when they are reminded by them, fall down in prostration and exalt Allah with praise of their Lord, and they are not arrogant.

They arise from their beds. They supplicate their Lord in fear and aspiration. And from what we have provided them, they spend.

As for those who believed and did righteous deeds, for them will be the gardens of refuge as accommodation for what they used to do.

But as for those who defiantly disobeyed, their refuge is the fire. Every time they wish to emerge from it, they will be returned to it, while it is said to them, "Taste the punishment of the fire which you used to deny."

And who is more unjust than one who is reminded of the verses of his Lord, then he turns away from them? Indeed, we, from the criminals, will take retribution.

And we certainly gave Moses the scripture, so do not be in doubt over his meeting. And we made the Torah guidance for the children of Israel.

0: Has it not become clear to them how many generations we destroyed before them as they walk among their dwellings? Indeed, in that are signs. Then do they not hear?
1: أَوَلَمْ

0: Have they not seen that we drive the water in clouds to barren land, and bring forth thereby crops from which their livestock eat, and they themselves? Then do they not see?
1: وَيَقُولُونَ مَتَى هَذَا الْفَتْحُ إِن كُنْتُمْ صَادِقِينَ
0: And they say, when will be this conquest, if you should be truthful?
1: قُلْ يَقُولُونَ

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0: So turn away from them and wait. Indeed, they are waiting.

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1: These are verses of the clear book.

0: We recite to you from the news of Moses and Pharaoh in truth.
1: بسم الله الرحمن الرحيم.
0: In the name of Allah, the entirely merciful, the especially merciful.
1: تبارك الذي نزل الفرقان على عبده ليكون للعالمين نذيرا.
0: Blessed is he who sent down the criterion upon his servant that he may be to the worlds a warner.

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1: He to whom belongs the dominion of the heavens and the earth, and who has not taken a son, and has not had a partner in dominion, and has created each thing and determined it with precise determination.

But they have taken besides him gods which create nothing, while they are created, and possess not for themselves any harm or benefit, and possess not power to cause death or life or resurrection.

And those who disbelieve say, "This Quran is not except a falsehood he invented, and another people assisted him in it." But they have committed an injustice and a lie.

0: And they say, legends of the former peoples which he has written down, and they are dictated to him morning and afternoon.
1: قُلْ

Say, O Muhammad, it has been revealed by He who knows every secret within the heavens and the earth. Indeed, He is ever forgiving and merciful.

0: False.
1: Or why is not a treasure presented to him from heaven? Or does he not have a garden from which he eats? And the wrongdoers say, you follow not but a man affected by magic.
0: انظر كيف ضربوا لك الأمثال فضلوا فلا يستطيعون سبيلا.
1: Look how they strike for you comparisons, but they have strayed, so they cannot find a way.
0: تبارك الذي إن شاء جعل

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0: But they have denied the hour, and we have prepared for those who deny the hour a blaze.

And mention the day he will gather them, and that which they worship besides Allah, and will say, Did you mislead these, my servants, or did they themselves stray from the way?

0: They will say, "Exalted are you. It was not for us to take besides you any allies. But you provided comforts for them and their fathers until they forgot the message and became a people ruined."
1: فَقَدْ كَذَّبُوكُمْ بِمَا تَقُولُونَ فَمَا تَسْتَطِيعُونَ

And we did not send before you, O Muhammad, any of the messengers except that they ate food and walked in the markets. And we have made some of you people as trial for others. Will you have patience? And ever is your Lord seeing.

And those who do not expect the meeting with us say, why were not angels sent down to us? Or why do we not see our Lord? They have certainly become arrogant within themselves and become insolent with great insolence.

The day they see the angels, no good tidings will there be that day for the criminals. And the angels will say, prevented and inaccessible.

0: And we will approach what they have done of deeds and make them as dust dispersed.
1: أصحاب الجنة يومئذ خير مستقرا وأحسن مقيلا.
0: The companions of paradise that day are in a better settlement and better resting place.

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0: And the messenger has said, O my Lord, indeed my people have taken this Quran as a thing abandoned.

0: And those who disbelieve say, why was the Quran not revealed to him all at once? Thus it is that we may strengthen thereby your heart, and we have spaced it distinctly.
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0: And they do not come to you with an example, except that we bring you the truth and the best explanation.

0: بسم الله الرحمن الرحيم.
1: In the name of Allah, the entirely merciful, the especially merciful.

within 3 to 9 years. To Allah belongs the command before and after, and that day the believers will rejoice.

Do they not contemplate within themselves? Allah has not created the heavens and the earth and what is between them, except in truth and for a specified term. And indeed, many of the people, in the matter of the meeting with their Lord, are disbelievers.

Have they not traveled through the earth and observed how was the end of those before them? They were greater than them in power, and they plowed the earth and built it up more than they have built it up. And their messengers came to them with clear evidences. And Allah would not ever have wronged them, but they were wronging themselves.

0: Allah begins creation, then He will repeat it. Then to Him you will be returned.
1: وَيَوْمَ تَقُومُ السَّاعَةُ يُبْلِسُ الْمُجْرِمُونَ
0: And the day the hour appears, the criminals will be in despair.

0: 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And they will then be disbelievers in their partners.
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0: 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And exalted is he at night and when you are at noon.
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0: He brings the living out of the dead, and brings the dead out of the living, and brings to life the earth after its lifelessness. And thus will you be brought out.

And of his signs is that he created for you from yourselves mates that you may find tranquility in them. And he placed between you affection and mercy. Indeed, in that are signs for a people who give thought.

And of his signs is the creation of the heavens and the earth, and the diversity of your languages and your colors. Indeed, in that are signs for those of knowledge.

And of his signs is your sleep by night and day, and your seeking of his bounty. Indeed, in that are signs for a people who listen.

And of his signs is that he shows you the lightning, causing fear and aspiration, and he sends down rain from the sky, by which he brings to life the earth after its lifelessness. Indeed, in that are signs for a people who use reason.

0: soon.
1: And of his signs is that the heaven and earth remain by his command. Then when he calls you with a single call from the earth, immediately he will come forth.
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1: And to him belongs whoever is in the heavens and earth. All are to him devoutly obedient.
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And it is He who begins creation. Then He repeats it, and that is even easier for Him. To Him belongs the highest attribute in the heavens and earth, and He is the exalted in might, the wise.

He presents to you an example from yourselves. Do you have among those whom your right hands possess any partners in what we have provided for you, so that you are equal therein and would fear them as you fear of one another within a partnership? Thus do we detail the verses for a people who use reason.

But those who wrong follow their own desires without knowledge. Then who can guide one whom Allah has sent astray? And for them there are no helpers.

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2: The top stories this hour. The Chief Inspector of Probation is warning of serious offending, including murder, when more prisoners become eligible for early release in October. Around 5,000 inmates in England and Wales could be freed sooner into their sentence to reduce overcrowding. Domestic abuse survivor Molly Cousins worries her perpetrator could slip through the net.
3: It just felt like we didn't really matter. I didn't matter. It's not felt nice. It's made me feel very unsafe again. They are so overworked and they have got so many offenders. And how are they going to manage and keep us all safe?
2: The Ministry of Justice says there's record levels of investment in the probation service. Around 100 troops are being sent to South Wales to help tackle large wildfires. They'll be digging trenches to act as firebreaks and transport large quantities of water to the worst affected areas. Alexander Held is a wildfire and forestry expert at the European Forest Institute.
4: We can build wildfire capability and capacity from a fire service perspective, but we also need the same efforts actually from communities, from policies, from agriculture, from forestry.
2: More than £32,000 has been raised for the family of Cambridge professor Jason Arday. He was found dead on Friday, days after resigning amid a plagiarism row. Reform UK has announced plans to remove or reduce disability and sickness payments for 3 million people if it comes to power. The party says that will cut £50 billion from the welfare bill. Labour says the proposals are fantasy economics. Hawaii is bracing for a possible direct hit from Hurricane Lala, which is bringing winds of 75 miles per hour. A hurricane warning is in place for the Big Island, where up to 25 inches of rain could trigger severe flooding and landslides. And British tennis star Arthur Ferry is into the third round of the Cincinnati Masters after a three-set victory against Australia's James Duckworth. It was Ferry's first match since his Wimbledon semi-final earlier this summer. From Sky News, I'm Jenny Barsby.
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6: And a very cold morning to you. This morning we'll see a mixture of variable cloud for much of the day with the odd spot of light rain. Some sunny spells will break through in the afternoon though, and it should be a dry later. A little bit cooler today actually, 26 degrees top temperatures.
0: For special rates to India, Pakistan, Dubai, Maldives, Thailand, USA, Canada, Africa, Australia and New Zealand, call Southall Travel 24 hours a day, 7 days a week on 0161 250 1250. Deep Raja.
6: And a very, very cold morning to you. It's 3 minutes past seven. I'm going to ease you into your Sunday morning with some beautiful tracks, some romantic tracks. How are you? It's great to be here. My name is Deep Raja. It is Sunday morning, and we're going to start with some romance from 1942. Kyunki ek ladki ko dekha na.
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1: And a very gold morning to you on this Sunday. 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
0: 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Deep Raja, waking you up every weekend. This is Leica.
1: And a very, very gold morning to you. My name is Deep Raja, and we're going to be having a good old chat this morning, easing you into your Sunday morning. How are you, Sub Deep Duck? Great to hear from you, I tell you. And it's lovely to wake you up in the morning. Stop snoring, by the way. All right, I've just got a quick question for you. If you saw earlier on in the week on the news, there was a boat, if you like, a dinghy, if you like, the size of a bus, if not bigger than a bus, filled with people trying to cross the border for whatever reason they had, right? I want to ask you that, do you believe more should be done by the British and the French authorities to either control the border or the channel, or, you know, however you look at it, the crossing, or is enough being done and we just are not doing it properly? That's what I want to know. By throwing money at the problem, does it really solve it? Is enough being done to control borders, or do you think enough is being done by both the British and the French, except the problem is the way it's being done? You tell me. It's a little bit of a mind thinker, a bit of a mind spinner. Let me know. Good morning, or should I say bonjour?
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2: And a very gold morning to 27 minutes past 7, just coming up to taking your opinions on this idea about these dinghies and things, right? Do you think that the dinghies and things, you know what I mean, the dinghies and things, the French authorities and stuff, and the British authorities, are they doing enough to help the borders or not? And the later on, they are amazing, some of you guys. I'm really, really impressed. But in the meantime, let's get back to the music, shall we? Good morning. Utoji, Uto Sunday Agya, maybe Agya.
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1: I want to hear you jooming. I want to see you jooming. Send me some pictures, Utortoji. It's Sunday. Easing you into your Sunday morning? Definitely not. This is Deep Raja. Good morning.

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1: Like a radio. Okay, just to come back on what we were discussing earlier, with the dinghies and the boats and the borders and the crossings, most of you have said the one thing that I'm quite impressed with, it's deep. Not that there people are, too many crossing or not. It's that the governments, both French and Britain, have got money. They're just not handling it properly and need to really rejig it all. And then maybe things could be better or more organized. Good points there. Look, leading the next songs up to the news, and then I'll talk to you after that. Good morning. I think you'll enjoy this one. Mera saya jhumka gira re.
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2: History divided a nation, but could never divide humanity. 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
2: The top stories this hour. The Chief Inspector of Probation has warned of violent offending, including murder, when more prisoners are released early in England and Wales. Domestic abusers and killers convicted of manslaughter could be let out sooner into their sentences from October. It is part of plans to reduce overcrowding in jails. Another 100 military personnel are going to South Wales, where crews are tackling 10 wildfires. Emergency services in Stourbridge in the West Midlands say they'll meet residents affected by blazes there to see if they can return home. Wildfire consultant Michael Bruce says a balanced approach is needed to stop these types of fires in the future.
3: So for every pound that's spent on response, a pound should be spent on prevention. They can start by creating what they call defendable space around the home. That means that it's much easier for the fire services to control the fire in and around houses.
2: A man's been arrested on suspicion of attempted murder after a stabbing at a Surrey hotel used to house asylum seekers. A man in his 30s was taken to hospital with life-threatening injuries. The Prime Minister's promising to tackle problems he says have been ignored by Westminster as he begins week two of his national tour. Barry Weir reports.
4: The PM says he wants to bring back hope that some of the country's most difficult problems can finally be fixed. Andy Burnham will spend the week looking at rough sleeping, illegal dumping and fly tipping as he continues travelling around the UK. What he hears will feed into a new 10-year plan aimed at making Britain better off. He'll also head back to Number 10 North to mark a month after the Manchester base was established.
2: British tennis star Arthur Ferry's into the third round of the Cincinnati Masters after a three-set victory against Australia's James Duckworth, but Cameron Norrie is out after losing to top seed Alexander Zverev. Celtic eased into the Scottish League Cup quarter-finals with a 4-0 victory over Dundee United. Aberdeen also had no trouble getting past Dundee, winning their last 16 tie 3-0. From Sky News, I'm Jenny Barsby.
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5: And looking at the weather for this lovely Sunday morning, good morning to you. It's going to be cloudy for much of the day with the odd spot of light rain. Some sunny spells will break through in the afternoon, though, and it should be drier later in the day. Top temperatures still not bad, 26 degrees.
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5: Good morning to you. Otoji, it's 3 minutes past eight. You've got a whole Sunday ahead of you. I'm going to ease you into your Sunday morning with some beautiful songs, some lovely questions, and just put a smile on your face because, after all, I'm Deep Roger. We're going to start with John the Dare from Yes Boss. Oh, Yes Boss.
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0: 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Deep Raja, waking you up every weekend. Like this.
1: And a very, very gold morning to you. I hope you're feeling well. I hope you're fine. It's great to be waking you up this morning. Right, it's just coming up to 8:15 in the morning, so it means it's the power wower time, and it's the time where I asked a very, very poignant question. So today, what I'm going to be talking to you about this morning is vaping laws, because as you heard last week, new laws have come in to try and control the vaping shops, and the vaping laws will try and increase a better use of the high street. But my question to you today is, A, do you believe there are too many vaping shops where you are, maybe your high street and stuff? And B, do you think that the laws that are going to come in to try and restrict how many come out or what they're going to do and stuff, these shops that is going to actually increase shopping in the high street? So if they reduce the amount of vaping shops around or make them stricter laws on them, will it encourage you to go out? Will they change the whole thing? What do you think? You know the number, but I mean, it's affecting us all, isn't it? I mean, vaping shops and everything. Are the laws going to really make a difference? Would you go out more on your high street if there were less vaping shops? Let me know.
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11: It was just another day, a familiar drive through familiar country. But then, just around the corner, came the unexpected. He'd let his speed creep a little too high as he approached a bend, and he was no longer driving at the right speed for the road. The scary thing is, he didn't even realize driving even a little too fast for the situation is a major cause of collisions, especially on country roads where you don't know what's around the corner. Think, don't let your speed creep. Punjab's biggest tunes.

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1: It was just another day, a familiar drive through familiar country, but then just around the corner came the unexpected. He'd let his speed creep a little too high as he approached a bend, and he was no longer driving at the right speed for the road. The scary thing is, he didn't even realize. Driving even a little too fast for the situation is a major cause of collisions, especially on country roads where you don't know what's around the corner. 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
5: 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Do you go past lots of vaping shops and think, yeah, garbage? 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
2: Just going to remind you, because you're asking me, please repeat the question very quickly. I'll just say to you, do you think or are you happy with the vape shops on the high street? And if they do shut down or be restricted, would it help you? Right, leading this song's up to the headlines.
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2: And with the time just gone at 8:30 in the morning, it is time for the headlines and the local ones here. The first ones are the major incident across the UK is putting firefighters under incredible pressure, says the fire chief. Major incidents declared across England and Wales with blazes in Stourbridge, Sandweld and other areas are putting firefighters under a lot of pressure, with fires having to be put out very fast and controlled very quickly. In other news, the Reform UK party plans to overhaul the welfare system to save £50 billion. The Reform UK says it would aim to cut about £50 billion from the benefits bill by scrapping the disability payment system, PIP, if it comes into government. But the opposition parties such as the Conservative Party have called it a half-baked policy and another attempt to just distract from questions about the £5 million gift party leader that Nigel Farage received. In other news in the United Kingdom at the moment, Ariana Grande leaves her problems at home as her tour hits the UK. It feels inconsiderate of Ariana Grande to bring a tour called Eternal Sunshine to the UK at the tail end of the year's fifth heatwave. Haven't we suffered enough already, say the news. But the fans packed into London's O2 Arena on Saturday night. They didn't seem to care about the heat or the sweat. Also in the United Kingdom at the moment, Hunt wins the third goal as Asher Smith makes history. Amy Hunt won her third gold medal of a potential historic quadruple, and Dina Asher-Smith earned a spot in the record books as Great Britain's 4x100 meters relay stars put on a show at the European Championships. And last but not least, at the moment, pole position, three women are set to scale a 25-foot greasy pole to win a prize ham. People keep stopping me in the street, they say, and going, are you mad? Are you actually doing this greasy pole this year? Says some of the women. The women are the first female team to attempt the task, part of Irvine's annual Mary Mass celebrations in nearly 30 years. It means getting into practice by climbing centres and using poles that people normally dance on to make sure that they can climb them in order to win the ham and, of course, raise some money for charity. Those are some of your headlines, but I'll have more stories for you, of course, at the top of the hour.

0: Aftab Shiv Dasani live. James Entertainment, Jay's Entertainment brings to you Bollywood legends live in concert with Aftab Shiv Dasani, singers Aman Trikha and Mayuri Patalia. 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
5: I'm Gary Kane. Can't see any major problems so far this Sunday morning out on the main roads and motorways, also looking okay. A reminder at Hazel Grove, Macclesfield Road, the A523 is closed still in both directions. It's due to gas main work between Dean Lane and Melford Road. At Brookhouse, the A537 on Cat and Fiddle Road closed both ways due to works between Brookhouse and the A54 at Buxton. At Ashton in Makerfield, Gerrard Street on the A58 is closed south bound due to works between Wigan Road and the A49 at the King's Arms traffic lights. And that's the latest traffic and travel.
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0: That's right. Ravi Sharma speaks to Mr. Praveen Patni, director of Minar Jewelers, about how gold prices are affecting customers and purchasing decisions. 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Do the new generation of South Asians still consider gold as a valuable asset? 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So don't delay. 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
1: Okay, with a second or two to go before I lead the next songs up to the news, I'm going to tell you what you said with regards to the vapes and the vaping shops and whether it should be all right or wrong. All of you have said no. The vaping shops either scare me deep or I don't go in there deep or I stop shopping. And until they are controlled a bit more, this is what you're saying, you don't want to go in them. Okay, good points. Leading the next songs up to the news, and then I've got the all-important question after this.
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2: The top stories this hour. The Chief Inspector of Probation says he's anxious about freeing prisoners in England and Wales early.
3: I think one day I shouldn't be alarmist about it, but I think there is a risk that things will go wrong. So I think what I'd expect to see is another significant uptick in the number of people being recalled to custody, and then you'll get reoffending, which could result in a serious sexual or violent event, or even a murder.
2: Martin Jones warns officers are being asked to perform miracles from October. That's when around 5,000 inmates, including domestic abusers and killers convicted of manslaughter, could be let out of jail sooner. The Ministry of Justice says it's putting record levels of investment into the probation service. A further 100 troops are being deployed to South Wales to help tackle the wildfires continuing to burn across the region. Their job will be to dig fire breaks and to transport large quantities of water to the worst affected areas. A man in his 30s has been stabbed at a hotel housing asylum seekers in Surrey. Detectives have arrested a Somali national on suspicion of attempted murder. At least 51 people are now thought to have died in the 7.7 magnitude earthquake in Indonesia. The National Disaster Management Agency says more than 900 homes have been destroyed. Around 5,000 people have also had to leave their homes and are spending the night in emergency shelters. Francisco Fernando is a disaster management manager in Jakarta.
4: Our focus is now in Flores Island. A lot of local camps that have been set up by the government, and last night, I think most of the survivors community that are affected directly were gathered in that campsites.
2: More than £32,000 has been raised for the family of Cambridge professor Jason Arday. He was found dead on Friday, days after resigning amid a plagiarism row. And Britain's Cameron Norrie is out of the Cincinnati Masters after losing in three sets against top seed Alexander Zverev. But Arthur Ferry's into the third round after getting past Australia's James Duckworth in his first match since the Wimbledon semi-finals earlier this summer. From Sky News, I'm Jenny Barsby.
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5: It's going to turn cloudy for much of today with the odd spot of light rain, but some sunny spells will break through in the afternoon, though, and it should be dry later in the day. The temperatures are still pretty good, 26 degrees.
0: 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Deep Raja.
5: And a very, very gold morning to you up Uttarjana. It's 3 minutes past nine. How many times I'm going to ask you to get up? It is time. I've got the all-important question, great music, and, you know, in life, don't worry about anything because I'm with you. And that's why we're going to start with a track from Guile. Enjoy.
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1: 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Thoda sa na concentration karna padega. 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
5: Dosti kai kusule, madam. 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
1: 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And these are the numbers.
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0: Breakfast with Deep Roger.
1: So it's that time again where I have to announce the winners with me, Deep Raja. And of course, first of all, let me tell you, first, whoever got it was very, very quick to get it. Well done. It was a very quick one. And I like that. You know, jaldi se give the dialogue and see what happens. The answer was, of course, Maine Pyar Kiya. Somebody thought Maine Dil Diya. It was very close, and I got a lot of B's, but it was A. So will the following people stand up, please? Mr. Dunshuk from Luton. Sangeeta from London. And Mrs. Chang. Mrs. Chiang. Oh, not Chang. Chiang. Mrs. Chiang. Congratulations, you're all winners.
0: You're a winner. On Leica.
1: And Dunshuk. Sangeeta and Mrs. Chung will be dancing in the streets this morning, knowing that they are winners on The Breakfast Show with Deep Raja. No other show makes you feel so good, so please, I want pictures of you dancing in the streets. Congratulations, Mrs. Chung, Sangeeta and Dunshuk from Luton. This is for you all. There you go. And if you didn't get it this time, don't worry. It's always next week.
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2: You know, when I hear songs like that, I want to play another one. Let's get a little bit nostalgic and romantic on this Sunday morning. Here you go. Good morning from Deep Raja. It is the Sunday morning breakfast show, guaranteed to make your Sunday go off with a big bang.

0: Alan Turing Way northbound is closed. That's due to emergency repairs and works between the A635 at Ashton Old Road and Wilson Street. Royton Rochdale Road northbound on the A671 closed due to roadworks between the Middleton Road and Radcliffe Street. In Oldham, Oldham Way, the A62 closed both ways. That's due to works around the Manchester Street roundabout. And in Ashton, in Makerfield, Gerrard Street southbound on the A58 remains closed. That's due to works between Wigan Road and the A49 at the King's Arms traffic lights. And that's the latest traffic and travel.
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2: History divided a nation, but could never divide humanity. Witness the epic reunion of Sunny Deol and Rajkumar Santoshi in Batwara, 1947. Starring Shabana Azmi, Priti Zinta, Karan Deol, and Ali Fazal. Produced by Amir Khan. Experience the untold story of courage and hope. 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
1: You're both on the same road. Same tarmac. Same rules. Just a different number of wheels. Motorbikes aren't in your way. They're on their way, just like you. So use your mirrors. 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And be aware of motorbikes. Because when we look out for each other, everyone gets where they're going safely. Motorbike safety. It's on all of us. National Highways.
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1: 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Okay, leading the next songs up to the news. Have a lovely Sunday morning and a lovely week ahead. Ritu Sharma after me until, next Saturday. Keep your, alarms on from 6:45, and I'll see you then. Take care. Bye-bye now. All the best.
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2: Top stories this hour. The Chief Inspector of Probation worries there could be more murders when the early prison release schemes expanded in England and Wales. Around 5,000 more inmates will become eligible to be let out of jails from October. Among them are two men convicted of the manslaughter of PC Andrew Harper in 2019. More than a million people have signed a petition against that. Here's political commentator Sonia Soda.
3: I do think that the government was always going to have to find a way, even if it is a blanket rule that exempts a lot of people from early release, of preventing the release of these people. So it hasn't been handled well, and I think that has caused more upset.
2: Around 200 soldiers are helping to dig fire breaks as wildfires continue to rage across parts of South Wales. Meanwhile, emergency services in Stourbridge in the West Midlands say they'll meet residents affected by fires there to see if they can return home. Phil Garrigan from the National Fire Chiefs Council says resources are being seriously stretched.
4: In 2025, highest number of wildfires on record, but that has been surpassed in 2026. And to put that into context, since January, we've had 24 major incidents declared due to wildfire and the demands that's placed on the fire and rescue service as a result.
2: Ukraine struck another warehouse belonging to the Russian equivalent of Amazon in one of its biggest aerial attacks of the 4.5-year war. Both countries are reporting a handful of deaths from overnight exchanges. 12 people have died after a bus overturned on a motorway in Hungary. Police have arrested the bus driver, who they say fell asleep at the wheel. British tennis star Arthur Ferry's into the third round of the Cincinnati Masters after a three-set victory against Australia's James Duckworth. It was Ferry's first match since his Wimbledon semi-final earlier this summer. But Cameron Norrie is out after losing to top seed Alexander Zverev. And Celtic eased into the Scottish League Cup quarter-finals with a 4-0 victory over Dundee United. Aberdeen also had no trouble getting past Dundee, winning their last 16 tie 3-0. From Sky News, I'm Jenny Bars.
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15: 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But then, just around the corner, came the unexpected. He'd let his speed creep a little too high as he approached a bend, and he was no longer driving at the right speed for the road. The scary thing is, he didn't even realize. Driving even a little too fast for the situation is a major cause of collisions, especially on country roads where you don't know what's around the corner. 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
3: Class, it's been reported that if we keep using water like we are now, by 2055 we could be short by 5 billion litres a day.
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3: The top stories this hour. Senior probation officers warned of serious concerns about the early release of prisoners in England and Wales going wrong. Around 5,000 inmates could be let out from October to finish their sentence in the community. The Chief Inspector of Probation, Martin Jones, worries the service won't be able to cope.
4: I think ultimately we need to be realistic about this. How can a probation service, which is under huge pressure, do the very best it can to mitigate their risk? At the moment, we're asking them to perform miracles.
3: The Ministry of Justice insists there's record investment in probation. South Wales Fire and Rescue Service says they're still tackling 14 wildfires. 200 military personnel have been drafted in to help dig fire breaks and transport water to the worst affected areas. Wildfire consultant Michael Bruce says a balanced approach is needed to stop these types of fires in the future.
5: So for every pound that's spent on response, a pound should be spent on prevention. They can start by creating what they call defendable space around the home. That means that it's much easier for the fire services to control the fire in and around houses.
3: A number of people have been killed and others seriously hurt after two cars collided on the M9 in County Kildare. Irish police say one of the vehicles was travelling in the wrong direction when the crash happened in the early hours of this morning. Russia says Ukrainian overnight airstrikes have killed at least six people. Most of the deaths were recorded in the southwestern Rostov region. Kyiv says Moscow strikes killed three people overnight. Reform UK says it plans to strip or reduce the disability and sickness payments of around 3 million people if it wins the next election. The party says the move would cut £50 billion from the welfare bill. It's been criticised by Labour and the Tories. And Abby Donnelly's become the first British woman to win a marathon medal at the European Athletics Championships after taking bronze in Birmingham. Finland's Elisa Vainio won the women's title, but the host nation took the team gold medal. From Sky News, I'm Jenny Barsby.
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2: Top stories this hour. There's a warning. The expansion of the prison early release scheme in England and Wales could lead to a rise in murders. The Chief Inspector of Probation says the service is already overstretched and won't be able to cope with the increased workload. Former prison governor Vanessa Fraig, who's also advising Reform UK on the issue, says she's not a fan of early release.
3: All we're doing is moving the prison crisis of overcrowding back into communities and back against victims and survivors, particularly of domestic violence.
2: A murder investigation is underway in Gloucestershire after a woman in her 90s died in a house fire. Emergency services were called to a property in Hardwick just before 4 a.m. Police have arrested a woman in her 60s who they say was known to the victim. A number of people have been killed after two cars crashed head-on a motorway in County Kildare. Irish police say one of the vehicles was travelling the wrong way down the M9 early this morning. South Wales Fire and Rescue Service say they're still tackling 14 wildfires. 200 military personnel have been drafted in to help. Meanwhile, residents forced from their houses by a major wildfire in Stourbridge are beginning to return home. Local MP Kat Eccles has praised the emergency services.
4: Something like this really lays stark how stretched they really are. I mean, we had all the resources out from the West Midlands. We were borrowing from Hereford and Worcestershire, from Staffordshire, who were battling their own fires as well.
2: People in New South Wales could be paid around £500 for handing in their rifles and handguns. Australia's Prime Minister started the buyback scheme following last year's Bondi Beach terror attack. Great Britain have secured their seventh gold medal at the European Athletics Championships after finishing as the top team in the women's marathon. Abby Donnelly's third place finish also secured the country's first individual medal in the event. Amy Hunt is one away from an unprecedented fourth gold medal if she wins tonight's mixed 4x100m relay. From Sky News, I'm Jenny Barsby.
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1: करते हैं हमें अपना पर...

0: दम भर के लिए ऐसी दुनिया को बुला।
1: Top stories this hour. The chief inspector of probation is warning officers are being expected to perform miracles when the early prison release schemes expanded. From October, around 5,000 offenders in England and Wales will be freed. That includes domestic abusers. Molly Cousins says survivors like her feel they don't matter.
2: I've lived in fear for long enough throughout the relationship, and I've only just built myself back up to be myself again and to be able to leave my house again. And now putting a licence in place doesn't stop that fear.
1: The Ministry of Justice says there's record investment in probation. Tens of thousands of pounds has been raised to support wildfire victims in the West Midlands. The money's being donated to those affected in Birmingham, Pershore and Stoke-on-Trent. It's also going to people in Stourbridge, where Fraser Moore says some people are being allowed to return home.
3: Basically, people who haven't been able to get back to their properties or have only been able to get back for emergency reasons such as to collect medication and so on, are now being allowed back in, as I say, on a case-by-case basis. They need to bring forms of identification with them, and then they'll be told if they can return to their property.
1: Meanwhile, 14 wildfires continue to rage in South Wales. Six people have been killed in Russia after Ukraine launched one of its largest aerial attacks since the war began. Russia's defence ministry says it shot down 822 drones. Reform UK's announced plans to remove or reduce disability and sickness payments for 3 million people if it comes to power. The party says that would cut £50 billion from the welfare bill. Labour says the proposals are fantasy economics. Commuters are being warned disruption caused by Friday's train derailment in Essex could last for at least another week. Network Rail says 1.5 miles of infrastructure needs repairing near Wickford. And 3 months on from being kicked out of the playoffs over Spygate, Southampton play their first league game in the Championship at Watford. They kick off in half an hour. At 3, Arsenal meet Manchester City for the Community Shield in Cardiff. From Sky News, I'm Jenny Barsby.
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5: Quick look at the weather situation across the northwest of England today, Sunday, 16th of August. Rather cloudy starts this morning with outbreaks of rain and drizzle, particularly over the hills. Skies will tend to brighten up for the afternoon with sunny spells and potential for the odd shower. Maximum temperatures 20 degrees Celsius.
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5: Here with you from 1 till 4 p.m. On this Sunday, bringing you lots of incredible music, what's happening around the world, and much, much more. I've got Gupcha Porgy, and we'll be chilling you out on this Sunday. It's a Sunday chill, isn't it? The temperatures have cooled a little bit, haven't they? But we still have remnants of the summer left. And the yehi mahol aapke saath. I'm Jari Rakhing here for the next 3 hours. And all you need to do is keep it locked on Leica Radio Greater Manchester and get involved in the show. Participation is everything. Without you lovely listeners, this show would not be possible. 07 03 40 30 20 is the number on WhatsApp. Let's kick off the show in style with Bismillah, Bismillah, Bismillah Karan. Aur yehi hai gana jisse hum back-to-back hits start karenge. Nadeem Abbas is the voice. Let's get going.
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2: Yes, swag से हमने आपका स्वागत कर ही लिया है. This is Sanjay Show, the host, जहां Zabe है, Jay Zabe. यही माहौल रखेंगे. कल्चर में है ये आदत गले से लगाने की और आपको हम एयरवेज में आज गले लगाएंगे. It is Sunday, the 16th of August, 2026. How do we get here? It's August already. It just feels like yesterday was the beginning of the year and then the summer came and then summer is almost on the way out. We know the summer's on the way out because that's when the football season starts. And it is kicking off today with a Charity Shield, 3 p.m. Manchester City versus Arsenal. Uske baare mein aapko bataenge. The football fans are back. Although we didn't have that much of a break, did we? Because we had the World Cup. What a World Cup it was as well. I love the World Cup. World Cup summer. Since childhood, celebrate karte hain every time the World Cup is on in the summer. Absolutely love it. But if you love football, that's okay. If you don't love football, that's also okay. Keep it locked on like a really great in Manchester. All are welcome in this field. Ours is not a caravan of despair. Come as you are, as Rumi once said so eloquently and beautifully. You listen to Like a Really Great in Manchester, formerly known as Asian Sound Radio. 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And a few of our listeners do that as well. 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
1: Beautiful track from Dildi Dosanjh. If you just joined us, welcome, khush aamdeed to the Sunjay Show. Not the name Sunjay, it is Sunday, and my name is Jay, and that's henceforth, it's called The Sunjay Show. Thank you so much to all the lovely listeners who are listening in. You're messaging in. Thank you so much. Thuranam Jew is listening. Raiso's listening as well, all the way in Cheshire. And also Amreen, who's listening in Manchester. We also have Rahim Bhai, who's listening. Assalamu alaikum. Wa alaikum salam. Ki aale. Theek thaak. It is Sunday. We are just winding down the weekend, aren't we? And just relaxing. The sun has just come out. And it is that pleasant temperature around 20 degrees Celsius, which means you can hawa chal rahi, khoobsurat si. Aur ye jo garmi hai, wo thodi si khatam ho gayi hai. 10 degrees cooler today. Lekin we're just bringing you lots of khoobsurat vibes. That's what we always do in the form of beautiful songs. Se pehle khoobsurat sa song tha. Sukhwinder Singh Alka Yagnik from one of my favorite films of the 90s, Atal. Is tarah ke aapke messages aa rahe hain aur share karenge after some messages. And also, very excited people are for the Charity Shield. We'll talk about that a bit later on as well.
0: One performer.
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1: Oh baby, baby, tirumarazi nenjalani. Bugsani of the hour, and we went back in time. Sajjad Ali ki khoobsurat voice. 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
1: Yes, before you know it, the first hour of our show today is just heading towards its conclusion. Humor messages coming in, lots of lovely messages coming in. Shaista G from Longside, thank you so much for your message, saying loving the tracks, especially the Sajjad Ali one. Everyone loves that one, don't they? इसी तरह के जबरदस्त गाने आपके साथ पेश करेंगे. It is Sunday, it's chill day, लेकिन chill के साथ थोड़े से बल्ले बल्ले बल्ले भी हो जाना चाहिए. और बल्ले बल्ले बल्ले की बात हो रही है तो why not go out in style in the first hour की जो हम conclusion करेंगे वो बड़ी जबरदस्त थोड़े से बल्ले बल्ले के साथ करते हैं with the one the only Jasmine Sandlas. I'll see you on the other side of the news with the Sun J Show with your host Jahan Zaib aka J.

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2: The top stories this hour. A 55-year-old man's died after being bitten by a dog in Wakefield. Police were called to reports of a fight in the Calder Grove area yesterday afternoon. Another man, who's the same age, has been arrested on suspicion of murder. The Chief Inspector of Probation says public safety could be put at risk when thousands of prisoners are released early in October. The move is part of the government's attempts to ease prison overcrowding in England and Wales. Mark Fairhurst is from the Prison Officers Association.
3: If you look at the recall rates over the last 12 months, they are significantly higher than usual. So our biggest fear with all of this is we're going to hit a crime wave. And of course, the recall rates will be so significant that we'll be back to square one and losing capacity.
2: The Ministry of Justice says there's record investment in probation. People in Starbridge in the West Midlands are starting to find out whether they're able to return home following wildfires. More than 200 soldiers are also tackling flames that have broken out in South Wales. Wildfire consultant Michael Bruce says a balanced approach is needed going forward.
4: So for every pound that's spent on response, a pound should be spent on prevention. They can start by creating what they call defendable space around the home. That means that it's much easier for the fire services to control a fire in and around houses.
2: The family of Professor Jason Arday say they've been touched by messages of condolence they've received. The former Cambridge professor was found dead on Friday after resigning from his position following allegations of plagiarism, which he denied. Reform UK says it would slash the benefits bill by £50 billion if it wins power. Both Labour and the Tories have criticised plans to abolish personal independence payments and some health elements of universal credit. Arsenal and Manchester City are descending on Cardiff, where they'll play for the Community Shield. This afternoon's game between the Premier League champions and FA Cup holders marks the start of the English football season. From Sky News, I'm Faye Rowlands.
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5: Good look at the weather situation across the northwest of England today. Rather cloudy start with outbreaks of rain and drizzle, particularly over the hills. Skies will tend to brighten up for the afternoon with sunny spells and the potential for the odd shower. Maximum temperature 20 degrees Celsius. Tonight, any evening brightness will quickly be replaced by cloudy skies overnight. Outbreaks of rain will then gradually move in during the early hours, especially in the north. Minimum temperatures 12 degrees Celsius.
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5: Yes, only an hour away from the football season being kicked off with the Charity Shield. All the lovely football fans have been getting in touch as well. Jay, who are you going for?
0: Leica Radio.
5: Well, I think you know the answer to that. I'm a blue through and through, and I'm very much looking forward to seeing Man City win the Charity Shield. Although there is a bit of a curse attached to winning the Charity Shield. I can't remember the last time a team that won the Charity Shield and then went on to win the title. So I don't mind losing the Charity Shield. Of course, last year Man City did win the Charity Shield, if I'm not mistaken, and then went on to not win the title, and Arsenal did win the title. So I'm not really that bothered about the Charity Shield. I'm more bothered about the season, which is almost upon us. It starts next week. Anyway, enough of that. Enough of sport. Let's get back to our Ganesh, Hane and Gup Shup. Back-to-back hits with a bit of Diljit Dosanjh. What a great way to kick off the second hour of the Sanjay Show with your lovely host, you lovely listeners. It's Jahan Zabe, a.k.a. 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
2: 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Anyone who listens to my shows knows I always end my show with नुसरत फतेह अली खान, the legend that is the master उस्ताद नुसरत फतेह अली खान. और तेरे बिन नहीं लगदा दिल, तेरे बिन नहीं लगदा दिल सोनिया, यही हमारे दिल में है. इनकी मोहब्बत बहुत मोहब्बत है और आज मोहब्बत ज़्यादा शेयर करेंगे. 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
1: Yes, if you just joined us, welcome to the Sunjay Show with your host, Jahan Zabe, a.k.a. Jay Zabe. Thank you so much, Sajjad Bhai, Sajjad Balwan Bhai, who's listening, saying, loving the show. Thank you so much. And Imtiaz Bhai, you're driving as well. Drive safe wherever you're going and enjoying the program. And ye bhi inhone bhi kaha zabardast, mere khayal mein Nazia Hassan ki awaaz pe zabardast hua hai, ya Abrarul Haq की आवाज पे जबरदस्त हुआ, लेकिन दोनों जबरदस्त हैं। हमारा शो भी बड़ा जबरदस्त है और इसी 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

0: Ek Tu Ho, a beautiful song, and we're going to end with Nusrat Ali Khan. This is a second hour, and we're heading into the final hour. See you on the other side of the news on Like a Radio Greater Manchester.
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2: The top stories this hour. A murder investigation's been launched after a 55-year-old man died following an altercation in Wakefield during which he was bitten by a dog. Another man, who's also 55, has been arrested on suspicion of murder and owning a dangerously out-of-control dog. Crews are continuing to tackle 14 wildfires in South Wales as residents are warned the risk of more breaking out remains high. Firefighters have drafted in military personnel to help tackle the blazes. In Stourbridge in the West Midlands, residents are being allowed to return home after the flames forced evacuations. Our correspondent Fraser Maud is there.
3: 19 houses completely destroyed, almost as many damaged by the fire. We're not sure to the extent of that damage. Those homeowners will be finding it out today. It is absolutely incredible to see how close these properties are to each other. Some undamaged, some completely destroyed.
2: The Chief Inspector of Probation has warned of the potential for violent offending when more prisoners are released early in England and Wales. Domestic abusers and killers convicted of manslaughter could be released earlier in their sentences as part of plans to reduce overcrowding. Vanessa Frake is a former prison governor.
4: All we're doing is moving the prison crisis of overcrowding back into communities and back against victims and survivors, particularly of domestic violence.
2: The family of Professor Jason Arday say they've been touched by the messages of condolence they've received. The former Cambridge professor was found dead on Friday after resigning following allegations of plagiarism, which he denied. Police have revealed a man arrested for suspected fraud at the European Athletics Championships in Birmingham was in a part of the Alexandra Stadium with the wrong accreditation. Medal ceremonies were postponed while security checks were made. And actress Amanda Abington has secured a five-figure sum from the BBC over bullying allegations she made about her time on Strictly. Her dancing partner Giovanni Pernice had rejected any claim of threatening or abusive behaviour. From Sky News, I'm Faye Rowlands.
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5: Across the northwest of England, a rather cloudy start this morning with outbreaks of rain and drizzle, particularly over the hills. Skies will tend to brighten up for the afternoon, as it has done with sunny spells and potential for the odd shower. Maximum temperature slightly cooler, 20 degrees Celsius. Tonight, any evening brightness quickly replaced by cloudy overnight, especially in the north. Minimum temperature is 12 degrees Celsius.
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5: Yes, it is Jay Zabe, a.k.a. Jahar Zabe, with you until 4pm. We're into the final hour, and we're going to be bringing lots of incredible music and much, much more.
0: This is Leica.
5: And when I say much, much more, I mean gupshup, lots of incredible music. And aapke saath gupshup bhi hogi, aur aapke message bhi aa rahe hain, aur inshallah aate rahenge. 07-03-40-30-20 is the number. Thank you so much, Rise, who's listening as well today, and also Asim Bhai. Listening and enjoying the music. Aur music bada zabardast. Maine Nusrat Fateh Ali Khan ki baat ki thi, mentioned earlier. Unki aaj 29th anniversary hai unke passing ki, to unke we are celebrating. Dil dukhta to hai jo jab loved ones pass away, lekin uske saath saath khush bhi hota hai ke we were lucky enough to know them. In terms of Nusrat Fateh Ali Khan, we were lucky enough to be graced by his music. Aur isi tarah ke share karenge, pyar aapke saath share karenge, and let's kick off the final hour with a little bit of mellowness, because it is Sunday. It is chill day. I'm going to kick off the back-to-back hits with one of my favorite films, Rang De Basanti, 2006. And its gana itna khoobsurat sa gana hai, Madhu Shri Naresh Iyer ka ye gana hai, aur bada khoobsurat, lyrics bhi bade khoobsurat hai. Tu bin bataye mujhe le chal kahin. And then after that, we have a bit of Adnan Sami with a bit of Tehra Chera. I'm just mellowing it down a little bit for the final hour. Stay with me. Keep it locked on Leica Radio Greater Manchester. Broadcasting live from the greatest city on the planet. It is Manchester.
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2: Yes, we feeling hot, hot, hot. Well, I am not. 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लवली सॉन्ग from Rang De Basanti. Thank you so much, Shabazz Bhai, who's listening, saying, loving the track. You're listening on the Laika Radio mobile app. Make sure you download that. You can listen to us anywhere in the world. You don't even have to be in the northwest of England. But we will be bringing you northwest of England vibes. This is Laika Radio, Greater Manchester, with your host, Jay, a.k.a. Jahan Zabe. The only thing you need to do is keep it locked here. Keep your message coming in. 07-0340-3020 is the number.
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0: song from the lovely voice of Shahzad Roy. काफी देर हो गई इस सॉन्ग ने. तेरा मुखड़ा हसी जादू कर गया. A lovely song. Keep on coming. Thank you. A very, very late good afternoon. I suppose it is late afternoon, is it? To Satveer ji, thank you so much for your company as always. और you are a huge fan of Dildit Dosanjh and so am I. And don't worry, उनका गाना, जबरदस्त गाना आपके साथ शेयर करेंगे before we leave you today. Here with you till 4 PM. Just 23, just over 23 minutes to go. But as someone wise once said, people live a lifetime in a moment. We have 23 lifetimes. So make sure you stick around. Keep your messages coming in. 0703403020 is the number. Thank you so much, Shahz Bhai, as well. You're listening and you're loving that track. ये आपको यादें आ गई हैं पुराने. काफी पुराना सॉन्ग है एक्चुअली, लेकिन इट्स स्टिल अलाइव इन आवर हार्ट्स. शहजाद रॉय, तेरा मुखड़ा हसी. उससे पहले 1998 वी वेंट बैक इन टाइम. 1998 छैया छैया छैया छैया जिसकी जुबान उर्दू की तरह. इसी तरह का माहौल आपके साथ रखेंगे until we leave you here with your host Jay Zabe with the Sanjay Show.
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0: us, it's our time again. The inevitable conclusion of today's show. Balle balle balle kiye humne gup shup aapke saath ki. Played lots of incredible music. Aur ye jo Sunday ka aaj din hai, aapke saath bitaya last 3 hours. All that's left for me to do is say a dilly hearty thank you to all the lovely listeners who listen in today. But no need to worry, make sure you stay tuned in for Saritaji's show. And as for me, make sure you join me next week on the Sanjay Show. Until then, Rab Rakha, have a wonderful week. Whatever you do is slightly going to be a little bit cooler. And keep listening to Laika Radio Greater Manchester, where we always bring the vibe, don't we? Have a wonderful Sunday. Inshallah, mulaqat hogi next Sunday. This is your host, John Zeb, a.k.a. Jay, signing out, saying good evening and good luck. Leaving you with the lovely, lovely Nusrat Ali Khan. 29 years ago today, he passed away, but he lives on in memory.
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2: The top stories this hour. A murder investigation's underway after a man died after he was bitten by a dog in Wakefield. Barry Weir reports.
3: Police were called to a footpath off Blacker Lane in Calder Grove yesterday afternoon following reports of an altercation between two men. A 55-year-old was bitten by the animal and taken to hospital where he died shortly after 7pm. Another man, who's also 55, has been arrested on suspicion of murder and owning a dangerously out-of-control dog causing injury. The animal has been seized. Detectives also want to trace two women who stopped to help. One of them gave their name as Sophie.
2: Firefighters in South Wales are continuing to tackle 14 separate incidents, with military personnel also trying to help in the operation to dampen the flames. In Stourbridge, families have begun returning to their homes to assess the damage caused by recent wildfires. The Chief Inspector of Probation is warning officers are being expected to perform miracles when the early prison release scheme is expanded. From October, around 5,000 offenders in England and Wales will become eligible to serve less time behind bars. That includes domestic abusers. Molly Cousins says survivors like her feel they don't matter.
4: I've lived in fear for long enough throughout the relationship, and I've only just built myself back up to be myself again and to be able to leave my house again. And now, putting a licence in place doesn't stop that fear.
2: The Ministry of Justice says that there's record investment in probation. At least six people have been killed in Russia after Ukraine launched one of its biggest aerial attacks of the war so far. Meanwhile, three people were killed in Ukraine during Russian overnight strikes. Southampton have been beaten by Watford 2-1 in their first championship match since Spygate. The South Coast club were kicked out of the playoffs last season for spying on opponents' training. And Amanda Abington's reached an out-of-court settlement with the BBC over bullying allegations she made about her time on Strictly. Her dance partner Giovanni Pernice has always denied wrongdoing. From Sky News, I'm Faye Rowlands.
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5: Good afternoon. आइए एक नजर आज के मौसम पर डालते हैं. सबसे पहले मिडलैंड्स की तरफ चलें. Right, 26 degree maximum temperature, low 17, light clouds and gentle breeze चल रही है वहाँ. And Manchester में कैसे मौसम? Light clouds and light winds, maximum 20 and low will be 14 degrees Celsius. And London का मौसम, again गर्मी. Light clouds and light winds, पर temperature है 25 degrees Celsius and low will be 17. अपने दिल का मौसम अच्छा रखिए, बाहर का मौसम जैसा भी हो.
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8: 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It's on all of us. National Highways.
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0: familiar drive, through familiar country. 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The scary thing is, he didn't even realize. 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
4: Top stories this hour. A man's died after being bitten by a dog following what police call an altercation in West Yorkshire. The 55-year-old was taken to hospital in a critical condition following the incident in Wakefield on Saturday afternoon and died later. Crews are still tackling 14 separate wildfires across South Wales despite cooler temperatures. Around 200 soldiers have been drafted in to help. Meanwhile, residents in Starbridge in the West Midlands are returning home to see the damage caused by the fires. Local resident Reverend Martin Gorick has been describing what it was like to evacuate his home.
5: You could see the big flames. I mean, they were higher than houses. You know, the sort of explosions going off in houses, I guess, or trees, you know, exploding. You can hear that crackle. It's horrifying. Suddenly all the neighbours, it was time to go.
4: The Chief Inspector of Probation says public safety could be put at risk when thousands of prisoners are released early in October. The move is part of the government's attempts to ease prison overcrowding in England and Wales. Mark Fairhurst is from the Prison Officers Association.
6: If you look at the recall rates over the last 12 months, they are significantly higher than usual. So our biggest fear with all of this is we're going to hit a crime wave. And of course, the recall rates will be so significant that we'll be back to square one and losing capacity.
4: The Ministry of Justice says there's record investment in probation. More than £70,000 has been raised for the family of former Cambridge professor Jason Arday after he was found dead last week. He resigned following allegations of plagiarism, which he denied. In sport, Hearts are into the Scottish League Cup quarterfinals with a 6-2 victory over Inverness. Hibs also advanced with the 1-0 win against Partick. And Amanda Appington has reached a settlement with the BBC over allegations about her time on Strictly. A 2024 review upheld some complaints of verbal bullying and harassment against her former dance partner Giovanni Pernice, who always denied any abusive behaviour. From Sky News, I'm Faye Rowlands.
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1: Be London ho, Midlands ho, Manchester ho, ya kahin bhi ho, is country mein aaj kal khub garmi pad rahi hai. London ka tapman hai 25 degrees Celsius maximum and it will go down to 17. Light clouds and light winds chal rahi hai. Midlands mein bhi aisa hi hai, kuch hawa bhi chal rahi hai aur suraj devta bhi nikle hue hai. Maximum hai 26 degree temperature and low will be 17 and Manchester mein 20 hai tapman. Light clouds and light winds चल रही हैं और it will go down to 14 degree Celsius. अपने दिल के मौसम का अच्छा रखिए, बाहर का मौसम जैसा भी हो.
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0: 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National Film Award and 7 Filmfare Awards and received the Padma Shri, the 4th highest Indian civilian award in 2010. He made his acting debut in Parampara 1993 mein aayi thi film jiska geet aapne suna and he had success in this multi-starrer film. Then uske baad Ye Dil Lagi 1994, Main Khiladi Tu Anari 1994 as well and Kachche Dhaage inki release hui thi 1999 mein. Us film ka geet aap next hour mein sun payenge kyunki Manisha Koirala bhi apna birthday mana rahi hai. Par Manisha didn't pair with Saif Ali Khan. Manisha was she was paired with Ajay Devgan aur inke saath hi Namrata Shirodkar. I think so, naam mein theek le rahi hu. 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
2: The top stories this hour. A murder investigation's underway after a man died after he was bitten by a dog in Wakefield. Barry Weir reports.
3: Police were called to a footpath off Blacker Lane in Calder Grove yesterday afternoon following reports of an altercation between two men. A 55-year-old was bitten by the animal and taken to hospital where he died shortly after 7pm. Another man, who's also 55, has been arrested on suspicion of murder and owning a dangerously out-of-control dog causing injury. The animal has been seized. Detectives also want to trace two women who stopped to help. One of them gave their name as Sophie.
2: Crews have been brought in from as far away as London and Cumbria to help tackle major wildfires in South Wales. Crews there are responding to 14 incidents with the support of military personnel. A senior probation officer has warned of serious concerns about the early release of prisoners in England and Wales going wrong. Around 5,000 inmates could be let out from October. That includes domestic abusers and some killers. The Chief Inspector of Probation, Martin Jones, worries the service won't be able to cope.
4: I think ultimately we need to be realistic about this. The power can a probation service, which is under huge pressure, do the very best it can to mitigate their risk. At the moment, we're asking them to perform miracles.
2: The Ministry of Justice insists there's record investment in probation. The rail line between Lewes and Haywards Heath will stay closed for at least another 10 days after a train derailed last week. Network Rail says engineers must recover three derailed carriages before they can fully assess the damage. People in New South Wales could be paid around £500 for handing in their rifles and handguns. Australia's Prime Minister has started the buyback scheme following last year's Bondi Beach terror attack. In sport, Manchester City have started life under new boss Enzo Maresca with a 3-0 defeat to Premier League champions Arsenal in the Community Shield. Championship side Stenhouse Muir have pulled off the shock of the Scottish League Cup second round with a 1-0 extra time victory over Motherwell. From Sky News, I'm Faye Rowlands.
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5: Right, आपको बता दें कि इस वक्त बाहर कितना टेम्परेचर चल रहा है 23 डिग्री सेल्सियस एंड लंदन और आसपास के इलाकों में एंड लाइट क्लाउड्स एंड लाइट विंड्स भी चल रही हैं. कल मंडे है तो कल 26 डिग्री 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
7: Sarita Summerwall, with your weekend classics.

0: the top stories this hour. The fire service has been updating us on the operation to bring wildfires under control in Stourbridge.
1: We've opened up almost all of the roads now. We are really keen that we want to get as many residents back home as we can. So we've opened up most of the roads. There are a few that we still have closed and we'll escort residents in just to make sure they are safe.
0: That's West Midlands Fire Service's Chief Fire Officer Simon Toohill. 13 households have been able to return to homes that were partially damaged. The fire service is asking locals not to speculate about the cause. A murder investigation's begun in Wakefield following the death of a man who was bitten by a dog. Police have made one arrest. A number of people have been killed in a head-on crash on the motorway in County Kildare. Irish police say one of the cars was being driven the wrong way. A light aircraft has crashed at an air show in Essex. The pilot's been taken to hospital with serious injuries. The Chief Inspector of Probation has warned of the potential for violent offending when more prisoners are released early in England and Wales to tackle overcrowding. Domestic abusers and killers convicted of manslaughter could be released earlier in their sentences. Vanessa Frake is a former prison governor.
2: All we're doing is moving the prison crisis of overcrowding back into communities and back against victims and survivors, particularly of domestic violence.
0: In sport, Belgian Sebastian Pocognoli has been appointed as the new head coach of Scotland's men's football team. The former West Brom and Brighton fullback replaces Steve Clarke on an initial 2-year contract. Rangers have been drawn against Glasgow rival Celtic in the quarterfinals of the Scottish League Cup. They'll meet at Ibrox after Derek McGuinness picked up his first win with their 5-1 thrashing of holders St Mirren this afternoon. And Arsenal eased to a 3-0 win against Manchester City in the Community Shield in Cardiff. From Sky News, I'm Faye Rowlands.
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4: So the weather seems to be a bit cloudy, 21 degrees at the moment, feels like 19, highs of 21, lows of 14.
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2: Top stories this hour. Crews are still tackling 14 separate wildfires across South Wales despite cooler temperatures. Around 200 soldiers have been drafted in to help. Meanwhile, residents in Starbridge in the West Midlands are returning home to see the damage caused by the fires. Local resident Reverend Martin Gorick has been describing what it was like to evacuate his home.
3: You could see the big flames. I mean, they were higher than houses. You know, the sort of explosions going off in houses, I guess, or trees, you know, exploding. You can hear that crackle. It's horrifying. Suddenly all the neighbours, it was time to go.
2: A man has died after being bitten by a dog following what's being described as an altercation in West Yorkshire. The 55-year-old victim was taken to hospital in a critical condition following the incident in Wakefield on Saturday afternoon and died later that evening. A number of people have been killed in a head-on crash on the motorway in County Kildare. Irish police say one of the cars was being driven the wrong way along the M9. A light aircraft has crashed at an air show in Essex. Emergency services are on the scene, with people being advised to avoid the Stowmarie's Great War Aerodrome. In sport, Sebastian Pocognoli has been appointed as the new head coach of Scotland. George Alderman reports.
4: The Scottish FA say the Belgian is one of Europe's brightest emerging coaching talents. He replaces Steve Clark on an initial two-year contract after he stepped down following this summer's World Cup. The former West Brom and Brighton fullback led Union Saint-Gilloise to their first Belgian Pro League title in 90 years in 2025. SFA Chief Football Officer Craig Mulholland says he'll bring an aggressive front foot style of play that will excite supporters.
2: And Cristiano Ronaldo has hinted he'll retire from football at the end of the season. The Portugal legend told Vogue magazine it's probably his last year and wants to leave a spectacular legacy. From Sky News, I'm Faye Rowlands.
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5: Weather seems to be cloudy at the moment, 19 degrees at the moment. Feels like 17, highs of 20, lows of 14.
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5: 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Welcome to the second hour with Ankur. And it's gonna be amazing kyunki dher sari gaane to hai aur baatein, by God, maza aane wala hai. 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
1: Yeah, this is Ankur Naam to Sunai Hoga. Of course, started off this hour with these tracks. First one was from the movie Cocktail to Jab Talak, and the second one was from the movie Animal. And to be honest, Animal movie aane ke baad, I have been waiting to see Ranbir Kapoor ki wo Animal Park, unka jo Animal movie ka jo second part hai, wo banne wali thi. 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But yes, the world is waiting for Ramayana, jo ki usme he's playing the character of Lord Ram, and it is going to be really nice kyunki larger than life tarike se present kiya ja raha hai, and worldwide mein I think every culture is so beautiful, and har culture ko apne tarike se dikhaya jaye aur tarike se pesh kiya jaye uski khoobsurti usse zyada aur kuch nahi hai. So yes, now the world will know ki what is Ramayan all about, and yeah. At the same time, this beautiful track, मैंने ये निकाला एक गाना, अब काफी दिन हो गए थे ये गाने, मैंने ये I think last time I played this track from the movie हर दिल जो प्यार करेगा, I am in love with Preeti Zinta for the whole life, and I will be making sure कि मैं जब तक रेडियो पे हूँ मैं Preeti Zinta के कोई ना कोई गाने लाकर आप सबके लिए प्ले करता रहूंगा. 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
1: Yes, this is what I want to say, and I always say this. Nafrat mein kya rakha hai zindagi mein? 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Kuch log honge jo jealous honge, kuch log honge jo ki aapko niche khichne pe lage honge. 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
1: 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Well, Mehvish Hayat Ali Rehman Khan ki awaaz mein.
2: Oh my God, I'm back to normal. Yeah. So yeah, enjoy this beautiful track, and I personally love this track. I think it's been a while that I played this track.
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1: 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But you know what? A couple of days back, I was traveling all by myself somewhere. मुझे किसी ने कहा, क्या पता है? अकेले न बाजार जाया करो, नजर लग जाएगी. क्योंकि मुझे ना नजर बहुत लगती है, ऐसा लोगों का मानना है. 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But let's make sure to listen to this beautiful track from the movie Major Saab. Udit Narayan Alka Yagnik and Tanishq Bagchi ki awaaz. So yes, batana kaisa laga ye gana. Baki, feel free to message me, Manchester Vasio. I am here for you on in the studios. The number would be 07703403020. Message me right away.
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2: The fire service has begun updating us on the operation to bring wildfires under control in Stourbridge.
3: We've opened up almost all of the roads now. We are really keen that we want to get as many residents back home as we can. So we've opened up most of the roads. There are a few that we still have closed and we'll escort residents in just to make sure they are safe.
2: That's West Midlands Fire Service's Chief Fire Officer Simon Toohill. 13 households have been able to return to homes that were partially damaged. A murder investigation has begun in Wakefield following the death of a man who was bitten by a dog. Police have made one arrest following reports of an earlier altercation in the Calder area. The family of Professor Jason Arday say they've been touched by messages of condolence they've received. The former Cambridge professor was found dead on Friday after resigning from his position following allegations of plagiarism, which he denied. Great Britain's Amy Hunt has made history by becoming the first athlete to win four gold medals at a single European Championships. She took the baton home in the mixed 4x100m relay, which also earned Dina Asher-Smith a record 8th continental title. Belgian Sebastian Pocognoli has been appointed as the new head coach of Scotland's men's football team. The 39-year-old former West Brom and Brighton fullback replaces Steve Clarke on an initial 2-year contract. Our reporter Adam Binney says he becomes an international manager at a young age.
4: He's actually only been a manager in full-time professional football for 2 seasons. The first of those was extremely impressive. He was Union Saint-Gilloise manager in Belgium, where they won the league. So that then earned them a move to French side Monaco, but they did indeed decide to replace Pocognoli. That's why he has become available.
2: Actress Amanda Abington secured a 5-figure sum over bullying allegations she made about her time on Strictly. The show was reviewed in 2024 after she accused former dance partner Giovanni Pernice of bullying and harassment, which he's always denied. From Sky News, I'm Faye Rollins.
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5: So it's raining at the moment, light rain showers, 18 degrees feels like 16, highs of 20, lows of 14.
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5: 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Too much things to talk about, right?
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1: As I've been telling you guys, my way of expressing love is playing good music, and aap ko main yahi kehna chahunga ki tu kamal hai. 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Ab hum is hour mein kya kya kar rahe hai? There are a lot of birthdays we are celebrating. Kal maine advance mein Saif Ali Khan ka birthday celebrate kiya, and 90s pichle hour mein maine play kara. 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
2: 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You know what? 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
1: 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So let's stick around with each other as a strength, and let's promise that we spread love, good vibes and happiness all around, and with every single person we be good, because kindness and goodness, it costs nothing. जाने का समय हो गया था मेरा, तो मैंने सोचा कि जाते जाते थोड़ी सी ज्ञान की बातें कर दूं. 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

0: In the name of Allah, the entirely merciful, the especially merciful.
1: وَالصَّافَّاتِ صَفَّا.
0: By those angels lined up in rows.
1: فَالزَّاجِرَاتِ زَجَرًا.
0: And those who drive the clouds.
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0: And those who recite the message.
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